0: For the second time in a year. Crews were called to the Hayes Road property around 5 p.m. with a blaze under control within 10 minutes. Two searches of the property found no one inside.
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0: Serena Williams has wound back the clock in her tennis comeback, the 44-year-old winning her first doubles match at the Queen's Club tournament.
3: Well, after 1,376 days away from the match court, Serena Williams returns here at the Queen's Club and returns like she's never been away.
0: A big effort from the Matildas in a game against Mexico. They've come away with a 3-1 win. Caitlin Ford scored the final goal in her 150th game for the Aussies.
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0: A shower or two with wind easing atop of 18, partly cloudy and 16 tomorrow. Right now, it is 16 degrees.
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Play music to have you feeling good while you work. Oh, that high note. I wish I could harmonise like that. Mr. Big to be with you. It's Hayden with you for your Wednesday morning. Filling in for Guy who started paternity leave today. As of baby watch a couple of minutes ago, no word as yet. But we'll let you know when it happens. We've got Cyndi Lauper in a couple of minutes. It was the first song that she played when I saw her in concert. She was the support act for Cher in San Diego about 10 years ago. And this is the first song that she played when she came on stage and the whole crowd just erupted.

play music to have you feeling good while you work. Not just one of my favourite Aussie songs, but probably one of my favourite Aussie bands. 1927, and that's when I think of you. And in the next hour, just over an hour, I'm going to give someone a call that is registered for Bay 93.9's Quick Dial. Thanks to Harvey Norman, Corio, Warren Ponds and South Geelong. Half-yearly clearance on now. Mill and Nick were doing Quick Dial today. They tried to give Sally a call within that six rings. She didn't answer, so she missed out on the Klipsch Nashville Bluetooth speaker. Now, this little speaker is a beauty. Obviously, you can take it anywhere. It's portable, but it's the sort of thing that would look so good on a kitchen bench or in a bathroom. It's just a really great speaker. And because she didn't win that, it jackpots over to me. And I've got an amazing Repno Reach massage gun valued at $199. And it's with an extendable handle as well. So if you've got a little knot in the middle of your back and you can't normally reach with one of those standard massage guns, this could be for you. Make sure you register with the QR code in store at Harvey Norman, Corio, Warren Ponds or South Geelong, and we'll be playing Quick Dial in about an hour's time. 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

0: playing music to have you feeling good while you work. NXS, Original Sin, and Mill is back tomorrow morning from 6 o'clock. Lots on the show thanks to ENS, End of Financial Year Sale on now. Should be catching up with Zach Tui as well. Of course, Cats at GMHBA Stadium this Friday, taking on Gold Coast Suns. And Nick caught up with Zach recently, wanted to know about the Scott twins, whether one of them uses fake tan or not.
1: I've been seeing a lot of Brad Scott lately, because obviously he got fired. And I've been seeing a lot of Chris Scott lately. Twins. One's very pasty and one's very tanned. Does Chris Scott use a fake tan or some sort of supplement? He's very tanned.
2: Yeah, I don't. And he grew his hair out like he's had that for a couple of years, slick back.
1: Hugh Grant.
2: There's a cool photo which he hates. It's the it's him leaving the club one day and he's got his sunnies on, and it's like fake lighting and his hair is slicked back. And we're like, you don't even work, do you? You just so he puts a lot of effort into his.
0: So Zach Tui and Footy Tips tomorrow with Millhouse, thanks to Guaranteed Future Value Finance. On Defender, Rex Gorel Land Rover. So Footy Tips and a little bit of fashion advice there as well in a couple of minutes. Kylie Minogue and John Mellencamp next at Bay 93.9.
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0: playing music to have you feeling good while you work. Almost 11. Nicole Gunn has more in Bay News very soon. More on the tens of thousands of people expected to show their support and love of Neil Danaher for his state funeral at the MCG today. It's going to be a very emotional day. And then back into the music very soon. Back to Thunderdome. Turner on the way, also Pink. A classic from Billy Joel. 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
10: A shower of 2 and 18 today. Hi there, it's Nicole in the newsroom. Alleged Bondi gunman Avid Akram has been hit with an additional 19 charges. The 24-year-old was initially charged with 59 offences following the attacks on the Jewish community on December 15. The new charges include offences including shooting at a person with an intent to murder. A primary school in the Bellarine has issued a message to families after two students were targeted by a person in a white van at the long weekend. The Our Lady Star of the Sea students were approached at a shopping centre at Ocean Grove on Monday morning. There won't be a dry eye when Neil Danaher is farewelled with a state funeral at the MCG this afternoon. The service to be live streamed and gets underway at 1 p.m. Prime Minister Anthony Albanese telling the ABC it will be a touch affair.
11: His memorial service will be solemn, but it will also be full of joy and pride.
10: Spring Street has announced changes to its affordable housing scheme. Rent caps to be based on income or below market rates, whichever is lower. It's also extending standard leases from 3 years to five. Drivers are being warned the cut to the fuel tax will wind up at the end of the month and won't be extended. Labor halved the excise due to rising oil prices caused by the Middle East conflict. The price of unleaded around Geelong is sitting between $1.63 and $1.73 a litre. The US has launched retaliatory strikes on Iran after the downing of an American Apache helicopter near the Strait of Hormuz. Iranian air defense and radar systems in the south of the country have been targeted. US Central Command calling the mission a proportional response.
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10: Gary Ablett Jr., among the six inductees into the AFL's Hall of Fame, with his ceremony last night. He's been joined by John Worsfold, Tim Evans, David Cantilla, Dustin Fletcher and umpire Hayden Kennedy. And Collingwood is weighing up challenging a three-match ban handed to Billy Frampton. He's been suspended for a tackle that left Demon Brodie Meyercheck with a fractured neck.
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12: Good morning, Liam Robertson from Surfing Victoria here with your morning surf report. Well, small waves across the coastline this morning. Still seeing waves in that shoulder and head high range on those more exposed breaks. Northerly winds, though, very strong as well at times. So making it difficult on those reef breaks and the protected corners. Winds should tick around more to the northwest throughout the day. As always, if you are going for a surf, surf with a mate and play it safe by the water.
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4: A shower or two today and a top of 18, partly cloudy and 16 tomorrow. Right now, it's 17 degrees.
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Play music to have you feeling good while you work. Pink and Try, and Pink hosted the Tony Awards in the United States in the last 48 hours. Radio City Music Hall, first time she's ever hosted, and did a brilliant job too, dressed as Peter Pan, flew across the stage and out into the audience. We know that she's good on a high wire. She said multiple times, you know what, I have never been on Broadway, but thanks for everyone for showing me support and letting me host the awards. And although I like musical theatre, I've never actually been a big fan of the Tonys, but I definitely want to see the whole thing on YouTube, so that'll be my afternoon activity. Nirvana coming up in a couple of minutes. Billy Joel, tell her about it at Bay 93.9.

play music to have you feeling good while you work. Love that one. Great country twang to it. Ella Langley and Choosing Texas. And Mill and Nick are back tomorrow morning from 6. Well, it's 100% Mill and 100% less Nick. Nick's actually on his way to Bali as we speak. He's having some time off and we'll earn break as well. So Mill's got plenty on the show. Another family pass to the Winter Glow at Adventure Park, which is a lot of fun. All the activities that they have at Adventure Park during the winter is just so good. Showbiz Goss with Peter Ford at 20 to 9. And Cats legend Zach Tui, he's a funny man, knows his stuff when it comes to footy as well. He's in after 8. And of course, you can find out more info about Nick and Mill on our website at bay939.com.au. All thanks to E&S and a financial year sale on now. Mill and Nick back tomorrow morning from 6. Queen now, we are the champions at Bay 93.9.

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3: 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You need to have registered in store with a QR code and then we will try and give you a call within six rings to win some amazing prizes. This morning, Sally was given a call by Mill and Nick. In that six rings, she didn't answer, so she missed out on the Klipsch Nashville Bluetooth portable speaker. Really great speaker as well. But because she didn't answer in time, that goes to the next person. It gives me a chance now to give that away and a Renpo Reach massage gun. This has got five different

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1: Pop back in the car.
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3: The wife's old man drove down a trailer full from wherever he's pinching it from.
0: But strip it back. It's

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0: play music to have you feeling good while you work. Mark Cohen, Walking in Memphis. Almost midday. Beck has more in Bay News very soon on the state funeral of Neil Danaher. It's happening this afternoon at the MCG. Tens of thousands of people are expected to head along, show their support. Will not be a dry eye in that place. And pretty much the state of Victoria. In fact, around Australia won't be a dry eye this afternoon. It's going to be very emotional afternoon. In just a couple of minutes, we've got the 80s lunch thanks to Raiders Bingo. Raiders Bingo, great prizes, great staff. Back to the 80s with the models. We're going back to 1982, early 80s for Soft Cell. And a Phil Collins song, he's had a heap of hits, but I reckon this was a sleeper hit. Don't hear this all that often. All these good ones. That's all coming up in the 80s lunch in the next 10 minutes at Bay 93.9.
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16: A shower or two this afternoon, broadcasting on Wadawurrung Country. Hi, I'm Rebecca McDonald. Neil Danaher's family say today's state funeral will not be the end of the high-profile fight against MND. Thousands of family, friends and fans are gathering at the G to say goodbye and thank you to the former AFL player, coach and Australian of the Year. A property in Grovedale has gone up in flames for the second time in a year. Emergency crews were called to the abandoned home on Hayes Road late yesterday afternoon, finding no one inside. The incident under control within 15 minutes. Accused Bondi Beach gunman Naveed Akram's been formally charged with another 19 offences. The 24-year-old's now facing almost 80 charges in relation to the December shooting. 15 people died when two men opened fire on Hanukkah celebrations. Wyndham Council's identified 16 priority projects ahead of November's state election. The city says the roads in the fast-growing municipality are congested, trains overcrowded, and locals are waiting too long for healthcare. The projects include a Wyndham Ring Road, Truganina train station, and funding for Werribee Mersey Hospital. And the cause of a factory blaze in Camberfield is being investigated. Dozens of firefighters battled the fire overnight, stopping the flames from spreading. Assistant Chief Fire Officer Andrew Thorne says chemicals in the building hampered their efforts.
17: The cleanup will be for some time due to the nature of the chemicals. We also have to work with EPA to make sure that we're protecting the environment as well. It has made its way into the stormwater drains and it has affected the Merriston Creek.
15: For lush, beautiful instant lawn called Coolabah Turf.
16: The Western Bulldogs are continuing to chase Zach Butters after the power free agent reportedly met with the Dogs during Port Adelaide's bye. Bulldogs coach Luke Beveridge says he's been involved in conversations.
18: Dan, the senior coach has to be involved in that. You know, all 18 of us would say, yep, I'm involved in that. And I've said it before with Zach. Our club have declared we want Zach to come to our club. And I've said it before that I'm obviously involved in it.
16: And in cricket, Australia settles up against tomorrow against Bangladesh for the second one dayer. The Aussies looking to bounce back from a 96-run loss in game one last night.
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16: A shower or two this afternoon. Tomorrow, partly cloudy and 16. Right now at North Shore, it's 18.
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0: What a great decade. So many amazing songs, so many good memories as well. Haley's Comet back in 1986. It happened in the February. Apparently we'll see it every 76 years. Still kind of hoping that I will get to see it again in my lifetime. No guarantees, though. The average house back in 1986 as well was $86,300. And keeping the 1986 theme going, 40 years ago, Bouncer from Neighbours was born, and then he became a star in 87 and 88. We love you, Bouncer. We love the 80s music as well. Big one from Phil Collins, and Hoodoo Guru is very soon. One of my faves from Bananarama as well. Really put them on the map for me, but it's the Models now. Out of Mind, Out of Sight at Bay 93.9, 80s Live.

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0: It's the 80s lunch, thanks to Raiders Bingo. Open 7 days a week, night and day. Who do gurus like WoW wipe out? Hayden here, filling in for Guy. The 80s lunch, of course, some great, massive hits from that decade, but some big memories as well for Geelong for the decade as well. The Palais in Moorabool Street had acts like Cold Chisel, NXS, John Farnham was there as well. And if you wanted a bit of entertainment on the weekend as well, a couple of places to wet your whistle in Geelong and the Surf Coast. There was Caddies at the Gulfview Hotel and Escalation on James Street. So many good memories there. More big songs in a couple of minutes. Chicago, Fergal, Sharky, but Whitney Houston up next at Bay 93.9.
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2: Raiders Bingo.

It's the 80s lunch, thanks to Raiders Bingo. Open 7 days a week, night and day. Whitney Houston, I Want to Dance with Somebody from 1987. A few other massive things that happened in 1987. The Where's Wally books were first released. They were massive for kids at the time. Obviously very popular in the 90s as well with the cartoon that was released. I could never find the walking stick in those Where's Wally books. I don't know what it was about it. I just couldn't focus enough to actually find it. I could find Wally and his dog and the wizard and all the other characters, but could never find the walking stick. And there was also a survey done in 1987 on Australian high school students. Apparently they spent $30 million on cigarettes. Different times in the 80s. I'm hoping that $30 million isn't spent on ciggies with kids these days, that we've done something wrong if that's the case. Fergal Sharkey on the way to Chicago now. You're the inspiration at Bay 93.9.

0: It's the 80s lunch. Thanks to Raiders Bingo. Great prizes. Great staff. Paul Carrick, when you walk in the room, we know that Australia had some great musicians in the 80s. Also some great commercials as well. There was the Gobbledoc for the Smiths commercial. Paul Hogan was in Tourism Australia, another shrimp on the barbie. And one that certainly stuck with me for a long time was Mrs. Marsh from the Colgate commercials.
1: He's big and got 48 big tough teeth.
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0: Those ads stuck with me for years. Every time I saw a white piece of chalk, I would think, oh, I wonder if Mrs. Marsh is going to put that into a little beaker of purple liquid. And the only thing more colourful than that liquid was her eyeshadow. She certainly was an icon in the 80s. More good 80s. Thanks to Raiders Bingo coming up in a couple of minutes. Couple of Pauls. Paul Kelly, Paul Young next to Bayno 3.9.
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1: Thanks to Raiders Bingo. Great prizes, great staff, flock of seagulls, and I ran so far away. 80s lunch back from midday tomorrow. Beck with Bay News very soon. The Neil Danaher state funeral, which is happening at the MCG. We've seen tens of thousands of people stream into the MCG this afternoon. That's meant to start in the next 10 minutes or so. We'll find out very soon how that is all going. And then we'll get back into a big one from the Chili Peppers. So Nikki French doing the Bonnie Tyler hit. Dance version and Fine Young Cannibals. It's all happening in the next 10 minutes at Bay 93.9.
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0: A shower or two this afternoon. Hey, it's Rebecca in the newsroom. The state funeral for Neil Danaher is getting underway at the G. The former AFL player, coach and Australian of the Year passed away last month following a 13-year battle with MND. Thousands of family, friends and fans have gathered at the ground with good mate and Brisbane coach Chris Fagan among those to speak. Emergency services called to a car fire off the Midland Highway have found a Nissan Ute well alight. The blaze was called in just after four this morning in Lethbridge, with crews taking around 40 minutes to make the incident safe. It has been deemed as suspicious, with police now investigating. Alleged Bondi Beach shooter Naveed Akram's been charged with 19 additional offences. Police say the new charges include three counts of attempted murder, the 24-year-old facing a Sydney court today. More than 60 barbecues galore stores will shut nationwide after the retailer failed to find a buyer. The franchise, which has a store on Torquay Road in Grovedale, went into voluntary administration in February. It's understood the Grovedale store is a franchise outlet, its future not clear. And NASA has announced the crew of the next mission to the moon with an Italian among the astronauts.
12: Two-time flyer, the first Italian space station commander, an Italian Air Force colonel and test pilot, Luca Parmitano.
0: The Artemis 3 mission is scheduled for liftoff late next year.
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0: The Matildas have bounced back with a 3-1 win over Mexico in Sydney. Defender Ellie Carpenter telling Nine it's an important part of their run into next year's World Cup.
15: For us, it's a new team, new generation, and we're going to be versing top nations heading in. I think that's the best way to prepare for a tournament like that.
0: And Serena Williams has made a winning return to professional tennis at Queen's. The 44-year-old taking out her first-round doubles match with Victoria Mboko. Meantime, Nick Kyrgios has had a win at the Stuttgart Open.
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0: A shower or two this afternoon, tomorrow partly cloudy and 16. Right now in Geelong, it's 17.
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1: Def Leppard and Pour Some Sugar on Me. And Mill and Nick are back tomorrow morning from 6. Well, just Mill. Nick actually should almost be in the air by now. He finished this morning. He's on his way to Bali. He's got a couple of weeks off. Lucky thing. But Mill will still have plenty on the show, including Zach Tui from 8 o'clock tomorrow. Thanks to Guaranteed Future Value Finance on Defender at Rex Gorrell Land Rover. So get all the footy tips and all the shenanigans with Zach Tui. And plus, plenty of other great things to win with Millhouse tomorrow morning. There's the winter warmer, $200 worth at the Heads. There's the family pass to Winter Glow at Adventure Park, and another chance for you to play Bay 93.9's Quick Dial, thanks to Harvey Norman. So lots on the show, lots on their website too, if you want more details on Mill and Nick at bay939.com.au. And it's all thanks to E&S and a financial year sale on now. More laughing tomorrow morning. KWS very soon. Cyndi Lauper in the next 5 minutes at Bay 93.9.

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0: You feeling good? Ed Sheeran and Justin Bieber teaming up. I don't care. And we think you do actually care, because if you've registered for Bay 93.9's Quick Dial, thanks to Harvey Norman, Corio, Warm Ponds and South Geelong, half yearly clearance on now, we'd know that you do care to answer the phone within six rings to win some incredible prizes. This morning, Mill and Nick gave Sally a call. With those six rings, she didn't answer in time, so her prize came over to me. I tried Caitlin. It rang once, went to voicemail, which now means it now goes to Craig Meddings. He has three incredible things up for grabs this afternoon. So if you've registered to Harvey Norman with the QR code, if you've sent through all your details, Craig could be calling you. I had the extendable reach massage gun. It's valued at $199, the Renpo massage gun. And Mill and Nick had the Klipsch Nashville portable Bluetooth speaker. And this speaker has 24 hours worth of battery life. Like, it's not just a little tiny one. This is ripper dip. It is so good. So Craig has those prizes and whatever is in his kitty this afternoon. And if it doesn't go off with him, it'll jackpot tomorrow morning with Mill. All the details on our website at bay939.com.au. It's Bay 93.9's Quick Dial. Thanks to Harvey Norman, Corio, Warm Ponds and South Geelong. Half yearly clearance on now. Coming up in the next couple of minutes, Four Non Blondes, which has had a bit of a resurge because of the new He-Man movie that came out last week. One to make you laugh. Also, Billy Ocean next at Bay 93.9.
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4: 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This is

0: Playing music to have you feeling good while you work. Not far from two. Craig Meddings is in for your Wednesday afternoon. I'm back tomorrow from 9 o'clock, filling in for Guy while he's on paternity leave for the next couple of weeks. Craig's got some big songs for you. Crowded House on the way.
1: That's why I tell you, you better be home soon.
0: Also, NSYNC. A song from Billy Joel. It always reminds me of Year 9 English. A kid called Joe Walkenhorse got up and read a poem out in the middle of the night. I go walking in my dreams. He plagiarized it from Billy Joel's River of Dreams. He would have got away with it too if we hadn't started laughing, and then Mr. Booth sent him out of the class. I always think of Joe when I hear that song. That's coming up in the next 10 minutes at Bay 93.9. Have a great afternoon.
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15: A shower or two this afternoon. Hi, I'm Rebecca McDonald. The state funeral for Neil Danaher is underway at the MCG. Neil passed away last month after a 13-year battle with MND. PM Anthony Albanese among those speaking to the thousands in attendance.
16: When confronted with an adversity that most of us simply cannot imagine, facing odds that could not be beaten, Neil chose to fight. In doing so, he gave new hope to thousands of Australians living their own struggle.
15: The flags outside Surf Coast Shire's building in Torquay are at half mast today in honour of Neil. The council says today's state funeral recognises his extraordinary contributions to public life. Police are investigating an early morning car fire in Lethbridge. Emergency services were called just after 4 this morning to a road off the Midland Highway, finding the Nissan Ute well alight. The incident was declared safe within 40 minutes. No arrests have been made. We're being warned petrol prices are set to rise from July when the cut to fuel tax ends. The excise was temporarily halved due to the Middle East conflict, but Labor says the measure will run out at the end of June. Unleaded's currently sitting between $1.63 and $1.73 a litre across Geelong. And Iran's launched drone attacks against American military bases in Kuwait, Bahrain and Jordan. It's part of an escalating tit-for-tat with the United States after the US struck Iran in retaliation for downing an American Army helicopter near the Strait of Hormuz.
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15: Collingwood is challenging a 3-match ban on defender Billy Frampton. The match review officer charged Frampton over a tackle which left Melbourne forward Brody Myercheck with a broken neck. Western Bulldogs coach Luke Beveridge has stopped short of confirming his club met with Zach Butters in recent weeks. He reiterated his desire to sign the Port star as a free agent when his current contract runs out later this year.
17: Zach's a unique one because Zach was a really keen Bulldog supporter as a kid. You know, he had Brad Johnson's number 6 on his back as a junior. And in his draft year, I met him in the cafe. But there's a romance there for the club.
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15: A shower or two this afternoon. Tomorrow, partly cloudy and 16. Right now at Ocean Grove, it is 16.
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1: NSYNC, Dave, you're feeling good at Bay 93.9. Hi, Craig Meddings here this afternoon. How you doing? A little bit grey in Geelong. I'd like to peel those clouds back a little bit, if that'd be okay. Just talking to the weather gods. We'll see what happens. Might be a light shower around. Not too much to worry about. Ice House is on the way. This is Billy Joel. Have you feeling good for your Wednesday arvo, Bay?

0: That's good, isn't it? Benson Boone to have you feeling good at Bay 93.9. Some new music to Bay. Sorry, I'm here for someone else. Really like that. It's Craig here this morning. No, this afternoon. I don't even know what time it is. That's right, I do the drive shift. I remember now. Not a bad sort of arvo in Geelong. Bit of cloud about as I look out across the bay at the moment. A couple of ships just steaming on into our beautiful bay. It's an okay sort of day. Lots of traffic around the place. Lots of stuff happening. If you see anything out and about around our beautiful city of Geelong, give me a call. Line's always open. 52299939. Love to hear from you. Hear what's going on in your world. Stuff to give away a little later on. More from Harvey Norman with our quick dial. Have you entered yet? Drop out to a Harvey Norman store here in Geelong. Make sure you scan that QR code and you could be winning with us here at Bay. Up soon, a big one. Massive CD. One of the first CDs ever released in Australia back in the mid-80s, Dire Straits is on the way.
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0: Of course it is. Cole Chisel, to have you feeling good at Bay 93.9. I'm Craig this afternoon. Mill and Nick in the morning. Well, it's Mill tomorrow, of course, and they're going to have so much fun tomorrow because Cats legend Zach Tui, he is in the house between 8 and 8.30. So much fun with this guy. What are your footy tips looking like? Not too crash hot? Zach will fix that for you. Guaranteed future value finance on Defender at Rex Garrell Land Rover. Check out Mill and Nick tomorrow morning. Lots of fun, lots of ways to win, lots of great tunes and lots of laughs. Pretty simple, really. Mill and Nick in the morning, weekdays from 6 a.m. here at Bay. Nick was telling us this morning, enlightening us on his jumpy legs. Oh, this will be good.
1: What's going on with the jumpy legs?
2: I don't know. I think my knee's a little bit sore because of the cold weather.
1: Yeah.
2: And like last night, by the time I got in the bed, it would have been close to midnight, I reckon. And then I couldn't sleep because I was wound up like a top, excited. I'm like a child. And then legs are jumping around, my knee's sore.
1: Jumpy legs.
2: Grow up.
1: No, don't grow up. Never grow up.
2: Okay, Peter Pan.
1: Peter Pan. You know, Jumpy Legs was a good jazz singer too.
2: Was he?
1: Yes. Get out on that note, Mill.
0: Check them out tomorrow morning from 6, thanks to E&S. And the financial year sale is on now. Coming up soon, got some Adele here at Bay.
3: 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And if it feels good, we'll get it on. From something you loved in our awesome 80s countdown, like this. 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

0: music to have you feeling good for your Wednesday afternoon in Geelong. It is Bay 93.9. G'day, Craig here at the Savo. We are edging towards school pickup time, of course. What, coming up now to 3? Got your local news with Ava up in just a couple of minutes. See what's happening around the joint. Then this group, a one-hit wonder, big one. Lean on me. We got the guy that's been here to Geelong twice, I think, to A Day on the Green, went to his show. It even includes a love seat up on stage. He gets someone out of the audience who are half passing out because they can't believe it. He is a real showman, got a great voice and a real entertainer. He's coming up real soon. Do you know who it is? Stick around. You'll find out pretty soon. Local News with Ava is up next. If you're about to jump in the car, maybe head on home, go and pick up the kids from school, that sort of thing. This is what's happening.
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3: Good day there in Newcombe, eastbound delays on Port Arlington Road approaching Wilson's Road due to works. In Geelong West, Shannon Avenue slowing both ways north of Aberdeen Street and slow both ways in North Geelong at the intersection of Thompson's Road and Separation Street. For your journey home from Melbourne, looking good Geelong bound on both the Westgate and Princes Freeways. 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And that's the latest Bay 93.9 traffic for Geelong and the Surf Coast.
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0: Harvey Norman, Corio, Warn Ponds and South Geelong. 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
2: A shower or two this afternoon. Hey, it's Ava here in the newsroom. Not a dry eye in the house, with Neil Danaher's wife and children speaking at his MCG state funeral. He passed away just weeks before his daughter Beck was due to welcome a son.
3: In the next week or two, or the next day, we'll be welcoming a little boy into the world. I know you wanted to meet him, but he'll have your spirit and your laugh. We will forever miss you. We will forever love you.
2: The Surf Coast Shire Council flying their flags at half-mast today to honour Neil. A property in Grovedale has gone up in flames for the second time this year. Emergency crews were called to the abandoned property on Hayes Road around 5 p.m. yesterday, with no occupants found during searches of the property. The incident was under control within 10 minutes. Accused Bondi Beach gunman Naveed Akram's been formally charged with another 19 offences. The 24-year-old's now facing almost 80 charges in relation to the December shooting. 15 people died when two gunmen opened fire on Hanukkah celebrations. Education Minister Ben Carroll has declared he has no plans to challenge Jacinta Allen as Premier. He says he loves his job and wants it for another 4 years. And Wyndham Council's identified 16 priority projects ahead of November's state election. The city says the roads in the fastest growing municipality are congested, trains overcrowded, and locals waiting too long for healthcare. The projects include a Wyndham Ring Road, Truganina train station, and funding for Werribee Mercy Hospital.
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2: The Western Bulldogs are continuing to chase Zach Butters after the power free agent reportedly met with the Dogs during the bye. Coach Luke Beveridge says he's been involved in conversations.
4: Then the senior coach has to be involved in that. You know, all 18 of us would say, yep, I'm involved in that. And I've said it before with Zach. Our club have declared we want Zach to come to our club. And I've said it before that I'm obviously involved in it.
2: And the tribunal will sit tonight with Collingwood challenging the 3-match ban handed to Billy Frampton. He laid a tackle that left Demon Brody Majacek with a fractured neck.
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5: Good afternoon, Liam Robertson from Surfing Victoria here with your afternoon surf report. Tiny conditions continue across the coastline this afternoon. Winds have stayed offshore and they should remain that way for most of the day, so clean conditions. But best bet, head to those open beaches. That's the only real spot for a surf this afternoon. Take plenty of volume with you though, as you'll need it. As always, if you are going for a surf, surf with a mate and play it safe by the water.
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2: A shower or two today, tomorrow partly cloudy and heading for a top of 16. Right now in Ocean Grove, it's 17 degrees.
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Bon Jovi, to have you feeling good at Bay 93.9 with Craig Meddings here this afternoon. It's an okay sort of day in the city. School pickup happening soon. A couple of showers about, nothing too much to worry about. Did you see them up in the sky last night? I was riding my motorcycle home at around, I don't know, 6:30 or thereabouts. It was dark. Do you know what I'm talking about? Stick around. We'll talk about it soon. It's been all over social media. Everyone's asking about it. What's that up in the sky? We'll talk about it soon. On the way, got some Robbie for you. Steve Winwood is there. We've got some Seal as well, the lady from Adelaide, who's an international superstar, and we didn't know what she looked like for quite a while. This is Sia, to have you feeling good at Bay.

0: I hope that bloke comes back to a day on the green or somewhere here in Geelong over the next 12 months or so. He's so good. Robbie Williams has been there a couple of times. Always puts on a great show. Well worth checking out. It is Bay 93.9. G'day, Craig here this afternoon. Now, while on the motorbike last night riding home, it was dark. I mean, you know, got lights and I'm riding on the road. Obviously, I can see where I'm going. But up in the sky, it was dark. And I cast my eyes. It was at the traffic lights at St. George's Road. You know, Corio there, Cox Road, where KFC and all that is there. Stopped there at the front and I glanced over to the left and thought, what's that? And there were these two incredibly bright stars up in the sky over in the west, like spectacularly big. And it turns out they're Venus and Jupiter. Now, if the kids are after something to have a look at tonight, you won't need a telescope. You won't even need binoculars. You can see them as long as there's no cloud. They are spectacular in the night sky. About 45, 60 minutes after sunset, look over towards the west. And if there's no cloud, you will see them. They're very close together. Venus is blazing. It's like the brightest star in the sky. It's over there. And Venus is lower. Jupiter is up higher. And they are really spectacular. Well worth having a look at in the sky while they're so close together. Like, really bright. Well worth having a look. Kids will love that. Up soon, we've got some seal. Steve Winwood. Hope the cloud goes away. It is Bay. This is what's happening out and about.
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3: Good afternoon. We're looking busy heading through Geelong West on Shannon Ave, just northbound after Autumn Street. Otherwise, in town on Ryrie Street, we are banked up heading eastbound. As for your run out of Melbourne, still a nice clear run on the Westgate Freeway. As for the Princess Freeway, it's looking nice and smooth as well so far this afternoon. 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That's the latest Bay 93.9 traffic for Geelong and the Surf Coast.
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12: Jeff from East Geelong had a gurgle in his sink, so he called a plumber to find out what was going on. 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

0: by far his biggest hit, that's Seal and Crazy, to have you feeling good at Bay 93.9 with Craig here this afternoon. Now, if you're out and about around town, maybe you've just picked up the kids from school and you're either in Cario, maybe you're at Warm Ponds, at Grovedale, Warm Ponds that way, or maybe just in town around Defiant Street, why not drop into Harvey Norman? And there's a reason to do it. Drop in there, you'll see signs everywhere with Millenix smiley faces and a QR code. Snap that QR code, go to the website, type in your name and details, and it works like this. That is all you have to do. It's very simple. All right, and then listen out for your phone to ring, because if we call you, could be Millenix in the morning, could be in the right across your work day, could be myself in drive. You answer that phone in six rings, you have won an incredible prize from Harvey Norman. We're giving away vacuum cleaners, we've got a Nintendo Switch 2 to give away, all sorts of crazy like Bluetooth speakers, they're amazing, projector as well, cameras, everything. And if the person we call doesn't answer, then the next person, if they answer, they get both prizes. This afternoon, I have three prizes to give away to the one person, well over $500 worth, because with Millenix this morning, no one answered. With Hayden filling in for Guy, no one answered. This time, I'm going to make a phone call coming up sometime before six and give away, hopefully, three prizes to the one person. We call it Bay's Quick Dial. Head to Harvey Norman, any store here in Geelong North. That's at Warm Ponds, of course, at Cario and in the city. That's Geelong South or South Geelong store. Harvey Norman, and of course, they have their half-yearly clearance on now. Better hop to it.
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2: We're just talking about wood.
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1: But strip it back, it's just...

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Joe Jones, have you feeling good at Bay 93.9 on a dull grey sort of afternoon here in our city? It is Craig Meddings here. How are you doing? We've got news coming up at 4 o'clock, a local update with Ava up in just a moment. There's been a big state funeral down in Melbourne. Details on that up in just a tick. And then we have the top four at four, and we are taking you back to the year that Olivia Newton-John filed for bankruptcy over her chain of Koala Blue stores. Do you remember those? Do you remember what year that might be? We'll find out pretty soon. Oh, and this is on the way.

0: That was huge, that album, when it came out. That was so big. It changed the way people dressed. It changed their hairstyles as well. Amazing. Boy George and Culture Club is on the way in your top four at four. After local news up next at Beige, you jump in the car. This is what's happening.
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2: It's looking busy in Grovedale this afternoon on Colac Road, just heading northbound. Also in Grovedale, we are busy on Torquay Road, just northbound after Pioneer Road. As for your run out of Melbourne, the Westgate Freeway still has a nice clear run out of the city, and the Princess Freeway is flying through for a smooth run home. 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That's the latest Bay 93.9 traffic for Geelong and the Surf Coast.
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2: A shower or two this afternoon. Hey, it's Ava here in the newsroom. Thousands have gathered at the MCG to farewell Neil Danaher. His wife Jan and their four children all spoke. Grandson Cooper says Neil called him and his brother Ollie cheeky monkeys.
15: My pops was strong, brave and courageous, and I hope I can be like him when I grow up. I miss you, puppy. Play on.
2: Emergency services called to a car fire off the Midland Highway have found a Nissan Ute well alight. The blaze was called in just after four this morning in Lethbridge, with crews taking around 40 minutes to make the incident safe. It's been deemed suspicious, with police now investigating. Alleged Bondi shooter Naveed Akram has been charged with 19 additional offences. Police say the new charges include three counts of attempted murder, with the 24-year-old facing a Sydney court today. More than 60 barbecues galore stores will shut shop nationwide after the retailer failed to find a buyer. The franchise, which has a store on Torquay Road in Grovedale, went into voluntary administration in February. It's understood the Grovedale store is a franchise outlet and its future's not clear. And we've been told to brace for a rise in fuel prices at the end of the month. Federal Transport Minister Catherine King telling the ABC motorists should expect the halving of the fuel excise to conclude at the end of June as planned. Across Geelong today, unleaded is sitting as low as 163.3 cents a litre.
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2: The Matildas have bounced back with a 3-1 win over Mexico. Defender Ellie Carpenter telling Nine it's an important part of their run-in to next year's World Cup.
16: For us, it's a new team, new generation, and we're going to be versing top nations heading in. I think that's the best way to prepare for a tournament like that.
2: And Serena Williams has made a winning return to professional tennis at Queen's. The 44-year-old taking out a first-round doubles match with Victoria and Boko. Meantime, Nick Kyrgios beat Corentin Moutet at the Stuttgart Open to secure his first singles win in 15 months.
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17: Good afternoon, Liam Robertson from Surfing Victoria here with your afternoon surf report. Tiny conditions continue across the coastline this afternoon. Winds have stayed offshore and they should remain that way for most of the day, so clean conditions. But best bet, head to those open beaches. That's the only real spot for a surf this afternoon. Take plenty of volume with you though, as you'll need it. As always, if you are going for a surf, surf with a mate and play it safe by the water.
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18: 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This week's must-have deal is the Bosch Series 2 dishwasher at only $597. 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
2: A shower or two this afternoon. Tomorrow partly cloudy and heading for a top of 16. Right now in East Geelong, it's 14 degrees.
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3: Alrighty, top 4 at 4. We take you back just like a time machine. 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The food service will be around really soon in our Bay 93.9 time machine. Not genuine food service. I'm just putting that in there. I'll tell you what I will be serving you, though, is a stack of great tunes from this particular year where Channel 9 launched a new show called All Together Now. Remember that? John English had Steve Jacobs in it as well. That ran for quite a while, that one. The Oprah Winfrey Show also started on Channel 10 at that year, and also Married with Children as well. Remember that? It's a funny show, isn't it? Do you know the year? It's got a 90s sort of vibe to it, early 90s. I reckon it's 1991. On the top 4 at 4, with Craig Meddings this afternoon, Wednesday Arvo, across Geelong, the Surf Coast and Ballerina. You're feeling good with Bay.

Top 4 at 4 to have you feeling good at Bay 93.9 on the drive home. At the top 4 at 4, thanks to Regen Living in Warren Ponds, the next generation of home ownership for over 55s. It is Craig here at the Savo. Four songs from that one year, 1991. Now, the big movies of that year were Edward Scissorhands, there's one, Robin Hood, Prince of Thieves, that was huge, of course, Terminator 2, Judgment Day, Silence of the Lambs was big, Beauty and the Beast, City Slickers, and, of course, another movie from that year that had a huge soundtrack, and of course we play some of their songs here on Bay, is The Commitments. That came out in that year as well. On the television though, Channel 10 brought out a new show and everyone was asking, remember this? It's a haunting sort of theme. Everyone was asking, who killed Laura Palmer? Remember Twin Peaks? That was 1991. Only ran for two seasons, but it was one of the biggest shows on the TV from the 90s, of course. Twin Peaks. Real memory there, watching that on the old Rank Arena back in the day, hey? There's one for you. Top 4 and 4 to have you feeling good at back.

0: clock. 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
1: 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The next generation of home ownership.

0: That bloke's hits dotted all over the 80s and into the 90s as well. That's Bryan Adams. Have you feeling good? Top 4 at 4 wrapping up 1991 today thanks to Regen Living Warren Ponds, the next generation of home ownership for over 55s. We do it all over again tomorrow. I reckon we'll delve back into the 80s. What do you reckon? It's always a bit of fun. Never know what year's going to come up in the top 4 at 4. Still to come up, got some Phil Collins for you. You're going to love that. Some Meatloaf. Oh, here we go. Nothing like his performance in 2011 at the MCG for the grand final. We won't talk about that one. Coming up real soon, Olivia Dean. Have you feeling good at bay?
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3: We're banked up on Latrobe Terrace, just heading southbound before Ryrie Street. Otherwise, we're still busy on Shannon Ave through Geelong West, just heading northbound after the Hamilton Highway. As we run out of Melbourne, we're looking good on the Westgate Freeway, a stunning run out of the city. Once you get onto the Princes Freeway and past Doherty's Road, we are banked up through to the Point Cook Bend. 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That's right, up to 60% off. 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That's the latest Bay 93.9 traffic for Geelong and the surf goes.
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4: 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Do you know what a foghorn is? 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
4: 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Oh, get out of it. Get out. Abort. Abort.
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0: The home of Melanick in the morning, that is us here at Bay 93.9. G'day, it is Craig here this afternoon. We drive you home feeling good for Wombat Gully Plant Farm. They're at 201 Townsend Road in Moolap and they have got bare root season happening there at the moment, so go and check it out. Melanick back tomorrow morning, always lots of fun. And Peter Ford, showbiz goss around 20 to 9. That is fun. He's got his finger on the pulse. He knows exactly what's happening in the world of showbiz. Check about Melanick there every weekday from 6 a.m. here at Bay 93.9. This morning, Mill was talking about going to a ball.
1: I did go to a B&S ball in Cressy.
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2: Jeez, what wasn't happening? 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
0: Mill and Nick in the morning, weekdays from 6 a.m. for E&S. The end of financial year sale is on now. Up soon. Oh, we've got some Maroon 5 on the way here at Bay.
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0: the airwaves back in, what, the 80s? It was just so massive, that album, wasn't it? Changed hairdos, the way people dressed. It is Bay 93.9. And Boy George, of course, still going strong today. Not too far away from 5 o'clock. It's dark out there. Just can't believe how dark it gets so quickly now, especially when the clouds are rolled on in. No golden hour tonight. We may not even get to see Jupiter and Venus tonight over in the west. Looked really good up there last night anyway. In Excess are on the way. Everybody's down in their knees. Tell you what else is on the way too. Bay 93.9's Quick Dial with our mates at Harvey Norman, Corio, Warren Ponds and South Geelong. They got their half-yearly clearance on now. Jump into store, scan that QR code. We call you, you win big. And I'll tell you what, if you don't answer the phone at jackpots, and that's what's happened for me today, I have three prizes to give away to the one person. If they answer, I'll make that call real soon here at Bay.
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3: A busy run heading outbound through Charmont on Barwon Heads Road, just southbound before Tannery Road. Otherwise, we still are banked up in town on Ryrie Street, just eastbound. As we run out of Melbourne, a clear run out of the city on the Westgate Freeway. The Princess Freeway is slowing from the Westgate through to the Point Cook Bend. Thinking about dinner? Make it a winter classic. Corned Silverside for just $10 a kilo at your local IGA. 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Excludes IGA local grocer. That's the latest Bay 93.9 traffic for Geelong and the Surf Coast.
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4: A shower or two this evening. Tomorrow, partly cloudy with a top of 16. Broadcasting on Wadawurrung Country. Hey, it's Ava here in the newsroom. Neil Danaher's loved ones have moved thousands to tears speaking at his MCG state funeral. His granddaughter Rosie took on the slider pushing duties at Monday's Big Freeze and had this message for Neil.
12: I wish he could come back to the Big

0: goodbye.
1: The flags outside Surf Coast Shire's building in Torquay are at half-mast today in honour of Neil. The council says today's state funeral recognises his extraordinary contributions to public life. Police are investigating an early morning car fire in Lethbridge. Emergency services were called just after four this morning to a road off the Midland Highway, finding the Nissan Ute well alight. The incident was declared safe within 40 minutes. No arrests have been made. We're being warned petrol prices are set to rise from July when the cut to fuel tax ends. The excise was temporarily halved due to the Middle East conflict, but Labor says the measure's likely to run out at the end of June as planned. Unleaded's currently sitting between $1.63 and $1.73 a litre across Geelong. And Iran's launched drone attacks against American military bases in Kuwait, Bahrain and Jordan. It's part of an escalating tit-for-tat with the United States after the US struck Iran in retaliation for downing an American Army helicopter near the Strait of Hormuz. The PM's responded, Anthony Albanese telling the ABC that he's worried.
2: About the human impact, of course, that comes with war, but also the economic impact that is having a massive effect on the global economy.
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1: Collingwood's challenging a three-match ban on defender Billy Frampton. The match review officer charged Frampton over a tackle which left Melbourne forward Brody Majacek with a fractured neck, the tribunal sitting at half past. Western Bulldogs coach Luke Beveridge has stopped short of confirming his club met with Zach Butters in recent weeks. He's reiterated his desire to sign the Port star as a free agent when his current contract runs out later this year.
5: Zach's a unique one because Zach was a really keen Bulldog supporter as a kid. You know, he had Brad Johnson's number six on his back as a junior. And in his draft year, I met him in the cafe. But there's a romance there for the club. And
1: Butters may be filling in as acting skipper at Port for a while longer, with the news captain Connor Rosie will likely miss the rest of the season with a hamstring injury sustained in round two. And Serena Williams has wound back the clock in her tennis comeback. The 44-year-old has won her first doubles match at the Queen's Club tournament.
6: Well, after 1,376 days away from the match court, Serena Williams returns here at the Queen's Club and returns like she's never been away.
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1: A shower or two this evening. Tomorrow, partly cloudy with a top of 16. Partly cloudy again on Friday and heading for 20. Right now in Newcombe, it's 14 degrees.
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It's a grey evening in Geelong, 14 degrees here on the corner of Mirrabal and Mallop at Bay 93.9. Driving home feeling good for Wombat Gully Plant Farm, where it's bare root season at the moment. Go and check it out. G'day. It's Craig Meddings. How are you? The Savo in excess. They're on the way. Got some Poison and the Spice Girls as well, because I'm going to make a big phone call soon and try and give some stuff away. Stick around. It's Bay.

0: Gee, that's catchy, isn't it? Sabrina Carpenter, that's called Man Child. Have you feeling good on the drive home at Bay 93.9 with Craig this evening? We do it thanks to Wombat Gully Plant Farm. It's bare root season at Wombat Gully Plant Farm. Now, coming up real soon, I'm going to make a phone call and make someone's day. Hopefully, if they answer, you never know, the prize might even jackpot. What am I talking about? You'll find out real soon here at Bay.
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3: A busy run through Newtown on Shannon Ave, just heading southbound after Marnock Road. Otherwise, we are looking busy on Latrobe Terrace, just southbound at Ryrie Street. Quick look at your run out of Melbourne. The West Gate Freeway, a stunning run out of the city. The Princess Freeway, we do have delays from Doherty's Road through to the Point Cook Bend. After that, it's a smooth run. KFC's new lunchtime box full range packs an unreasonable amount of chicken into mouth-watering $5, $10 and $15 boxes until 2 p.m. Pick up only. Not everywhere and not forever. No swaps. That's the latest Bay 93.9 traffic for Geelong and the Surf Coast.
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0: Love the air guitar. Oh, and the drums too. Here we go. Bang, big finish. 27 past 5 at Bay 93.9 with Craig. Have you been to Harvey Norman? Have you scanned that QR code? Well, let's see if we can't give away not one prize, not two, but maybe three prizes today.
1: 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You answer. And you win.
2: 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Harvey Norman, Cario, Warn Ponds and South Geelong. Half-yearly clearance on now.
0: Prizes have jackpotted. One ring. There's two rings. Three rings. Four rings.
3: Hello.
0: Hi there. It's Craig from Bay 93.9. How are you?
3: Good, Craig. Yourself?
0: Oh, I'm not too bad. What are you up to this arvo? What's happening?
3: Oh, we've just been to Not Quite Right and got some food and just come home ready to cook the tea for the night.
0: No, I love places like NQR. You find all sorts of good stuff there, don't you? And it's cheap. Now, speaking of places where you find good things, do you know why I might be calling you?
3: I do know why you might be calling. So I put my name down at South Geelong Harvey Norman.
0: Quick Dial. You answer within six rings, which you did, I hasten to add. And you win yourself a great prize from Harvey Norman. How does that sound?
3: That sounds unreal. That'd be great.
0: Okay, well, I've got a little bit of a surprise for you on the way, but I can tell you, Paul, you have won for yourself a beautiful camera. This is awesome. It's called an Instax Mini Instant Camera. Remember those cameras where you could take a photo, like a Polaroid, and it would stick the photo out the front with a printer built in?
3: Oh, yeah.
0: Well, nice. this is one of those. It's worth $118. That's what you've won. Okay. But I've got a bit of news for you, Paul. If we call people throughout the day and they don't answer, the prize is jackpot. And you've actually won three separate prizes from Harvey Norman valued at over $550. So you've won the camera.
3: Wow.
0: You've also won for yourself a Refno Reach massage gun, which is valued at $199. This thing will let you rub your own back and look after you. Oh, it's fantastic, okay? And how would you like to win one more prize?
3: Well, I wouldn't say no.
0: No, well, this is great. Klipsch, a fantastic brand when it comes to audio. You've won a Nashville portable Bluetooth speaker. It's valued at $229. It's dustproof, waterproof, takes an hour and a half to charge, and 24-hour battery life. And thanks to Harvey Norman, Cario, Warn Ponds, South Geelong, and of course Cario. The half-yearly clearance is on now. You've won the camera, you've won the massage gun, and you've also won that beautiful Bluetooth speaker. How's that? Over $550 worth.
3: Christmas in July.
0: Over $550 worth. There you go. Was it worth entering?
3: That was great. Thank you so much. Thank you, BFM and Harvey Norman.
0: Definitely worth entering, hey?
3: It sure is. Everyone go down to Harvey Norman, scan the QR code, get in the draw.
0: Mate, my job's done. I don't need to say anything. You've just done it for me. You've won all those prizes.
3: Thank you so much, Craig. Have a good one.
0: Paul said it all. Go to Harvey Norman, Cario, Warn Ponds, South Geelong. Half-yearly clearance is on now. Scan that QR code to win with Bay 93.9's Quick Dial. And your next chance to win tomorrow morning with Mill and Nick in the morning. Make sure you enter. It's Bay, the Spice Girls.

0: Just one of the best songs ever, just saying. Bay 93.9, the Spice Girls there. Have you feeling good on the drive home for Wombat Gully Plant Farm, where they have, it's bare root season happening there at the moment. I know it's something to do with plants. I need to go out and check it out. This lady here does the best impersonation of the Spice Girls, I've got to say. You know the dance, you know, it's fantastic. Thank Ava you. From News, hello.
1: Hi.
0: That was awesome.
1: Thank you. If we were in the Spice Girls, who do you think we'd be?
0: I'd be the one that can't sing or dance. I think they can all sing and dance, can't they? Who would you be?
1: Oh, I don't know. You were meant to pick for me.
0: What are their names? I can't remember.
1: There's Posh and Sporty and Scary and Baby and Ginger. I don't think either of us are Ginger.
0: Or Sporty. Anyway, let's get on with it. Now, something very serious today and, of course, really sad too. And, look, the scene's down in Melbourne, a big funeral down there today, a state funeral.
1: Yeah, the state funeral for Neil Danaher was held at the MCG this afternoon. Just a really heartwarming day as well. Like, obviously so tragic, but to hear so many people talk about the impact Neil has had, both like his family, loved ones, people from his Melbourne coaching days. He's obviously had such an impact and it was just beautiful to listen to people.
0: It was a real celebration too. Yeah. It was of everything he's done. And, you know, scientists hope they're so close because it's a hideous disease that can strike anyone at any time. It's just really awful. So, yeah that was really, and his little grandson got nearly cried. I really did. It was so good. Now, what do we got here? A car fire here. What's happening here?
1: Yes, that was really early this morning. So just after 4 a.m. out in Lethbridge, it was on a little road off the Midland Highway. It was safe within about 40 minutes. It's been deemed suspicious with police investigating.
0: Okay, and I've got one word here because you and I were talking. Tribunal. What's happening?
1: Yes, the AFL Tribunal is sitting tonight with the Pies challenging the 3-week ban handed to Billy Frampton after that tackle on Brodie Meierchek that left him in hospital with a fractured neck. So the Pies sort of set to argue that it was just a footy incident. It was accidental. It wasn't careless.
0: Sometimes when they challenge like this, it can backfire though, can't it? Because they can increase the penalty. And okay. We'll see what happens.
1: Yeah, I think it'd be unlikely that they lift it this time, but that's my non-expert opinion.
0: Oh, okay. I'm pretending you're an expert and you know all about it, okay? That's
1: thank
0: our
1: you.
0: Tribunal expert there. Thank you so much, Ava. We'll hear from you in about 25 minutes or thereabouts with the news. Speaking of the news, Huey Lewis and the news. See what I did there.
1: Yeah.
0: It's Bay 93.9, smooth as...

0: I'm not sure that we're going to see Venus and Jupiter tonight over in the western sky. I don't know if you saw it last night over in the west. Spectacular, sort of giant stars sort of diagonally on top of each other. It was absolutely amazing. You may be able to see it over the next hour or so once the sun goes down completely. Hopefully some of those clouds burn away and you might be able to see Venus and Jupiter. Take the kids out. Let's see if they can find it. It's over in the western sky, as I said. Craig here with you to drive home to have you feeling good at Bay 93.9. And we do it thanks to our mates at Wombat Gully, where it is bare root season. Mill and Nick in the morning, they are back tomorrow morning. They have lots of fun on your radio. And by the way, they're back tonight too, after the 6 o'clock local news. They'll have Zach Toohey on your radio tomorrow. He, of course, will get those footy tips of yours ship shape and looking real good in case you're sort of, you know, floundering down the bottom of the stack like I am with footy tipping. Check him out. That is Zach Toohey in tomorrow for guaranteed future finance, value finance, I should say, on Defender at Rex Gorrell Land Rover. Go and check it out. Mill and Nick in the morning every weekday from 6 a.m. here at Bay. On the way soon, we've got some George Michael and Queen teaming up for you.
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couple of spots of rain falling across the city at the moment. Not much in it, though, looking on the radar. It is Bay 93.9. Craig here, just about to walk out the door, jump on the motorbike and head on home. Hopefully not get wet. We'll see how we go. As I said, there's not much in it. If the windscreen wipers are on at the moment, they'll be off pretty soon, I promise. On the way, we have got a song that is an Aussie classic. It is an absolute classic, reached number one in Australia and become one of the biggest songs of the early 80s. It was unreal. And the video clip to this was incredible. Moving Pictures. That give you a clue. Do you know the song? It'll be this. What?

0: Remember the little kid? I think he had 20 cents in his hand, didn't he? Putting it up, reaching up onto the counter. They were the days, weren't they, huh? I don't think 20 cents would buy you too many mixed lollies now, would it, huh? That is on the way. Ava's coming up next with the latest in local news. Then lots of Mill and Nick on your Wednesday night here in Geelong.
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2: We still have heavy congestion on Shannon Ave just heading southbound after Fyans Street through Newtown. Otherwise, having a look through Grovetown, we're banked up on Colac Road just northbound. Having a look at your run home from Melbourne, the Westgate Freeway has some delays from Grove Parade. After that, the Princess Freeway is slowing from the Westgate through to the Point Cook Bend. 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That's the latest Bay 93.9 traffic for Geelong and the Surf Coast.
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1: Harvey Norman, Cario, Warn Ponds and South Geelong. Half yearly clearance on now.
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2: A shower or two this evening. Tomorrow, partly cloudy with a top of 16. Broadcasting on Wadawurrung Country. Hey, it's Ava here in the newsroom. Not a dry eye in the house, with Neil Danaher's wife and children speaking at his MCG state funeral. He passed away just weeks before his daughter Beck was due to welcome a son.
9: In the next week or two, or the next day, we'll be welcoming a little boy into the world. I know you wanted to meet him, but he'll have your spirit and your laugh. We will forever miss you. We will forever love you.
2: The Surf Coast Shire Council flying their flags at half-mast today to honour Neil. Alleged Bondi gunman Naveed Akram has been hit with an additional 19 charges. The 24-year-old was charged with 59 offences in response to the attacks on the Jewish community on December 15th. The new charges for offences including shooting at a person with an intent to murder. The US has launched strikes against Iran following the downing of an American Army helicopter. The two crew members were rescued and are in a stable condition. Donald Trump urging Iran to sign on to a peace deal.
14: We're very close to having a very, very good, strong, powerful deal. If we do the bombing, you know, a lot of people are going to be killed. Who wants to do that? I don't. And we'll have a signed document that's actually stronger than doing the bombing.
2: PM Anthony Albanese says he's very worried by the latest strikes. Drivers are being warned the cut to the fuel tax is set to wind up at the end of the month and might not be extended. Labor halved the excise due to rising oil prices caused by the Middle East conflict. The price of unleaded around Geelong's sitting between $1.63 and $1.73 a litre. And we're being encouraged to take the time to show our gratitude on this Thank a First Responder Day. The national campaign highlights mental health challenges faced by emergency service workers and their families. Ballerine MP Alison Marchant taking to social media to thank our region's first responders.
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2: 93.9 Sport. The tribunal is sitting now with the Pies challenging Billy Frampton's suspension. The defender was handed a three-match ban after laying a tackle on Brody Majacek that left him in hospital with a fractured neck. Port's Connor Rosie is expected to miss the rest of the season. The Power providing the disappointing update on their skipper, who's been sidelined since rupturing his hamstring tendon in round two. The club says they're taking a non-surgical approach. And Gold Coast coach Damien Hardwick has given Ben King his blessing to explore his free agency options, declaring he's served his time. The Coleman medal leader is weighing up whether to stay with the Suns or head home to Victoria after eight seasons in Queensland.
16: I'd love Ben to stay for another 8 years, to be perfectly honest, but he's served his time, and free agency is part of our, you know, part of our game now. So it's his opportunity to explore, and we understand that and we respect that. What we are incredibly grateful for is the 8 years he's provided us with.
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4: Partly cloudy tomorrow with a top of 16, partly cloudy again on Friday and heading for 20. Right now in the CBD, it's 13 degrees.
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0: we'll get you home with a laugh from Mill and Nick in the morning on Bay 93.9. 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
3: Now, I don't know if you know this, Bill, but I'm going to Bali tonight.
4: I hadn't heard that, but I just want to say congratulations.
3: Thank you. It's good to be here. I'm like confetti cannons when I leave. Or what's the go? Have you got some food coming in?
4: We have got jugglers and fire throwers, a morning tea. I've got big water cannons onto your plane, hoping I can hit you on the way out.
3: Fantastic.
4: Yeah.
3: Okay, so let's get into, we're going to Bali. So this is a bit of a guide to travelling to Bali with a group of people.
4: Right. So if you haven't heard the Barefoot Idiot before, it's unlike the Barefoot Investor.
3: Yeah.
4: You actually give advice on other life things that you think is pretty good.
3: Yep.
4: So saddle us up.
3: Okay, let's go. Tip number one, going over with a new bride. So schedule romance like it's a medical appointment.
4: Right.
3: You've got to book time in every day. So I'm like romantic lunches, dinners, getting that time away is very important.
4: If you're going with a group of people.
3: Yep, you've still got a time with the bride.
4: Right, that is very good and that will keep you in very good stead. So well done.
3: Now, because that's going to pay off down the track.
4: Right, yes, tip, we don't need any more on that.
3: Tip, to go and do other things solo. Yeah. Tip number two.
4: Yeah.
3: That sounded weird too. Understand the Bali time zone rules.
4: Which are?
3: So we're 2 hours behind.
4: Yeah.
3: Bali's
4: three?
3: 2 hours behind. Nah, two.
4: Two.
3: So I can crack a stubby at 10 a.m. because it's midday here.
4: Right. Well, you are on holidays.
3: Yep.
4: And you are allowed to do a little bit more of that on holidays. But I will say this to you, drink responsibly. You still have to come back to work after your holiday.
3: Okay.
4: I don't want to be flying you back from Bali in an iron lung. Next.
3: I don't make the rules. The international clock does, not me.
4: Yeah, right.
3: Tip number three.
4: Mm-hmm.
3: Find that AFL bar, then build your day around it.
4: Oh, that's
3: so
4: a good
3: there's
4: one,
3: a few sports bars around, and this goes back to rule number one.
4: Yeah.
3: Put time in the book with your partner.
4: Yes.
3: Make, get that out of the way so then you get the big tick to
4: get
3: go and watch football.
4: That out of the way.
3: While yourself. I've got one more bonus tip for you.
4: Okay, Mel. For me. Ooh, yeah. La la.
3: If you're going to go to Bali,
4: yeah.
3: Don't worry about what the haters say online.
4: Yeah.
3: Get the corn braids.
4: Oh, my God.
3: Get them and embrace them and enjoy it because we love corn braids.
4: Yes.
3: Even if you're losing your hair like me.
4: Yeah.
3: Stuff it.
4: Get the corn braids.
3: Go out swinging.
4: I think that is wonderful advice, Barefoot Idiot. And just come back in one piece is my only request. And do not call me if you get into trouble.
3: It's a real watch this space.
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9: It's starting to slow down around town, although we do still have a little bit of congestion on Wyree Street just heading eastbound. And heading into Wyree Street on Latrobe Terrace, we are banked up just southbound.

0: so some delays in the area. Otherwise, having a look at your run home from Melbourne, the Westgate Freeway, a clear run out of the city. As for the Princess Freeway, we are slowing from the Westgate through to the Point Cook Bend. 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That's the latest Bay 93.9 traffic for Geelong and the Surf Coast.
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0: something you might have missed from Mill and Nick in the Morning on Bay 93.9. Thanks to E&S Kitchen, Bathroom and Laundry, 531 Moorabool Street, Geelong.
1: 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Just
2: Battle of the Sexes.
1: Battle of the Sexes. Just rubbish. Mm-hmm. But then there's this.

0: date is Friday, June 8, 1984.
1: Mm-hmm.
0: And...
1: disclaimer, please.
0: Disclaimer. This is where I have to read what's written.
1: What number is this? Like the second page
0: second
1: in the diary?
0: Page in.
1: Yeah, beautiful. Yeah.
0: Tracy, don't you know it's wrong to read other people's diaries? That's my sister, 2 years older. Ever heard of the saying, do unto others as you would have them do to you?
1: Trace. Bugger off.
0: Yep, stay out of my diary. All right, here we go. Friday, June 8, 1984. Dear diary, I was tired today.
1: We're off to a flyer.
0: Age of 16, I'm exhausted. Had home echo. Now this, I cannot wait to tell you. Played squash in PE. Jody smashed the ball and it hit me in the neck. Gets better. I swore a lot and got in trouble from Satori. Who's Mr. Satori up here. Satori said there's a time and place for everything. I said I just got hit with the effing ball and got in more trouble. I won't say it. I said the actual word in the diary. Mum said she's telling Dad I've got a love bite.
1: What is coming on?
0: I know. I wish. Oh, no, it's just pathetic. It's pathetic. I told you it was a good one. When will it happen, dear diary? I love Lee, but I hide it so well. I know he likes me more soon.
1: Oh, Mill.
0: Hit in the neck with a squash bowl. Oh. Told off for swearing. Said there's a time and a place. I swore again. There you go.
1: When's it going to happen?
0: Oh, when will it happen, dear diary?
1: Oh, Mill.
0: I love Lee, but I hide it so well. I don't think I did.
1: I think he knows.
0: He probably does know. That's why I've got a transfer to Portland Tech, probably.
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0: good on the drive home with Millen Nick in the morning on Bay 93.9. Thanks to E&S Kitchen, Bathroom and Laundry. 531 Moorabool Street, Geelong.
1: Now, you are going to Bali.
2: Yes.
1: No secret. You've told everybody.
2: Mm.
1: You're going on a holiday. And yesterday we got back together after I'd been away for a week and we're sitting here chatting and what are you going to do and where are you going to go and what's happening for your friend and my friend Amy for her 40th and blah, blah, blah. And then I looked at you with a straight face and I said, now, can you please bring me back a teaspoon or a tea towel?
2: Yes.
1: To which you said, I'll tidy it up. I don't think so, Mel.
2: Not on my watch.
1: So what's the problem with bringing things back from overseas for people?
2: Well, you know, that might have strains of wood in it or something that's not allowed to come back into the country.
1: Do you declare things, do you?
2: No, I don't. I'm happy to get you something.
1: Oh, you've changed your mind.
2: Oh, yeah, it's not going to be a teaspoon.
1: Oh, my God. Don't get me a teaspoon. Do they sell tea towels in Bali? I don't know if I've ever seen.
2: Well, I don't think I've ever seen a Bali teaspoon or tea towel because I think part of the problem is I'm going to have to go on a massive mission looking for it.
1: Oh, you don't want to do that. You're on holidays.
2: And it's going to, well, that's going to interrupt my daily massage. So
1: I kind of agree with you, but then I think, no, I'm your friend. So this started the debate yesterday at our desks and around the office because someone else came out and said, oh, whenever I go to America, people want sneakers and I've got to take an extra case and my family all want Nikes and blah, blah, blah, blah, blah. Can you ask people to get your stuff when you're going overseas?
3: Have your say. It's yay or nay.
4: Yeah, nah, it's not going on like that, mate.
1: All right, so the question is this morning, yay or nay, is it okay to ask friends and family to get your stuff when they go overseas? You're going to Bali tonight.
2: Yeah.
1: And I love it. Tea towels from all around the world. I've got plenty of them. Mm-hmm. Teaspoons, I don't care about. They've got a few. They're in the drawer. It's probably a tea towel. And you said, Mill, I'm not going on a treasure hunt. No.
2: No.
1: I was a bit upset, so I outed you.
2: But I'm willing to get you something.
1: What are you going to get me?
2: I'm thinking a full Bintang outfit. Now,
1: oh, yes.
2: Hear me out.
1: Yeah.
2: The Bintang bucket hat, which is terry toweling.
1: Mm-hmm.
2: I'm thinking sort of like a Bintang poncho for when you go to the footy if it's wet.
1: Yes.
2: Right?
1: Yeah.
2: Some Bintang shorts.
1: Yeah.
2: Bintang singlet.
1: Yeah.
2: And I'll even throw in a do-it-at-home corn braids kit. What do you think?
1: I think yes.
2: Okay.
1: As long as there's a tea towel with it. Little ingrate. Paul's on the blower. Good morning, Paul. Is it okay to ask people to get you things when you're overseas?
5: Yeah, I reckon it's all right. Yeah, for sure.
1: Yeah? Have you ever asked anybody to get you something from overseas?
5: Yeah, well, I reckon if you're going to get the Bintang, do you need the Bintang bottle opener with the wooden doodle?
1: Oh!
2: Yes.
1: What's this? What do you mean?
2: Yes.
1: What are they need?
2: It's a bottle opener shaped in a you-know-what.
1: Yeah.
2: And you sort of grab it and you crack a stubby open with it.
1: Oh.
2: Everyone's got them, don't they? They go to Bali.
5: You see them everywhere. Yeah.
1: How big are they? They just normal. Don't say that. So, Paul, do you have one? He's gone. He's got the giggles.
5: I don't need one, no.
1: No, it doesn't mean you need one, but do you have one?
5: No, I'm not game enough to buy one of those.
1: See, I wouldn't want that in my luggage.
5: Everyone
1: tries to sell them to you. On the way back. Like, what if people think? Who knows what people think?
2: Paul, leave us your details. I'll bring you one back, brother. Don't worry.
1: There you go. Didn't even have to ask.
2: It's unofficial prize.
0: Back tomorrow from 6. 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
1: We're just talking about wood.
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0: But strip it back, it's just good footy brains

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0: How's this for a vibe? That big 80s chorus. A fresher tune you're already loving. And the Aussie anthem that still shakes the speakers along Eastern Beach. Mill and Nick in the morning. Feel good all day with a playlist like no other. Across Geelong and the Surf Coast. This is Bay.
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0: 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A fresh one that's growing on us. 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
1: A small note to the dairy manufacturers in general. Could you please print in bigger font what the date run out date is?
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1: Just really big.
2: 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Wait, what?
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1: 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Oh, there it is down the bottom.
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1: 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We gotta go.
2: We better get this going. Are you all right?
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2: Oh, Mill.
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0: 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And even this. 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
15: G'day there. No hold-ups around town. Clear, quite civil at this stage. As you'd expect, the Geelong Ring Road in good shape in both directions. Same to the Surf Coast Highway. And the Princes clear to Melbourne past the airport, in through the Maltby Bypass and Point Cook Bend. A hassle-free merge onto the West Gate. 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That's the latest Bay 93.9 traffic for Geelong. Along the Surf Coast.
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16: Hey there, it's Nicole taking a look at what's coming up in the news this morning. Wyndham Council is getting the support of Geelong in its 16-point request to Spring Street. Lara's APCO servo could be in line for a major redevelopment in line with its Mount Deneed store. One Nation's Fire the Liar fundraising campaign has raised more than $1 million in just days. Suspected tobacco smugglers have opened fire on an Australian Border Force operation off the coast of Indonesia. Violence on the streets of Belfast as anti-immigration riots spread, triggered by a near-fatal stabbing by a Sudanese asylum seeker. And in sport, Billy Frampton's three-game ban for a dangerous tackle has been thrown out, and Riley Thilthorpe comes straight back into Adelaide's side for tonight's clash with the Western Bulldogs. Mostly sunny and 17 today, and we'll have more news at 6.
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1: Bay 93.9 traffic.
2: Already some early rises on Latrobe Terrace in the CBD. Settlement Road surprisingly slow outbound on approach to Breakwater Road. The run into Melbourne is sensational along the Geelong Ring Road, the Princes Freeway. No delays at the Maltby Bypass and the Point Cook Bend, and it is a lovely run onto the Westgate Freeway and over the bridge. Save 20 to 60% off all lounges, sofas and recliners at Amart. That's 20 to 60%. This end of financial year offer won't last long, so hurry into Amart. T's and C's apply. That's the latest Bay 93.9 traffic for Geelong and the Surf Coast.
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0: Harvey Norman, Corio, Warn Ponds and South Geelong. 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
17: Mostly sunny and 17 today, broadcasting on Wurrung Country. Good morning, I'm Nicole in the Bay Newsroom. Geelong Mayor Stretch Contell has raised the prospect of trackless trams between Torquay and Marshall to help the growing suburbs. He's wanting to work with Surf Coast Shire on a rapid transport corridor ahead of the state election.
18: 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And what I've got in mind is a trackless tram that loops back and forth, similar to what you experience when you go to Adelaide and Glenelg.
17: Suspect.

0: Suspected tobacco smugglers have opened fire on an Australian Border Force operation off the coast of Indonesia. The alleged couriers were being monitored when they started shooting what's believed to be a Navy patrol boat. No injuries have been reported. The Prime Minister has declared Labor is Australia's only mainstream party. Anthony Albanese defending the government's poorly received budget and also under pressure from One Nation. Coles will have to wait a little longer to learn its punishment after the federal court ruled it misled shoppers through some of its down discounts. The consumer watchdog is pushing for a hefty fine. The penalty hearing has now been slated for December. Unrest in Northern Ireland has seen freeways blocked and public transport halted. Dozens have been left homeless, with reports thugs are going door to door to target foreign nationals and burn down their homes. The violence triggered by a stabbing by a Sudanese asylum seeker. A reminder, we're a week out from an Oz Alert test in Geelong. A test alert will be sent to devices in the Belmont and Highton region at 2pm next Thursday in a trial of the federal government's new emergency warning system. There's no need to act on that alert. And a big call from Donald Trump on the eve of the World Cup, the US president declaring it will be the biggest and the best ever.
1: Most successful World Cup they've ever had. They've never sold tickets at that level. They've never sold that many tickets so quickly.
0: Australia's campaign begins on Sunday with a first-up clash against Turkey. A viewing live site will be set up in Johnston Park for Geelong's Socceroo fans.
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0: Seven Geelong Falcons will suit up for Victoria Country at this year's National Championships. Full squads for all states have now been revealed, with top 10 prospect Noah Williams leading the way for the region. Country opens its account against the Allies on Sunday. South Sydney has unveiled a special jersey in tribute to Jai Arrow, who recently announced his MND diagnosis. The special Rabbitohs kit has whited out all the usual sponsors and included Arrow's name in bold green letters. He was celebrated by both rugby league and footy alike on Monday as he tossed the coin at the Big Freeze game.
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4: Good morning, Liam Robertson from Surfing Victoria here with your morning surf report. Another morning of great waves. We've got new swell in the water. Seeing waves in that overhead range on those more exposed breaks. The odd bigger one as well. But northerly winds, so clean conditions across the coastline. Experienced surfers only on those more exposed breaks. There's a lot of water moving about still. So protected corners also have waves. As always, if you are going for a surf, surf with the mate and play it safe by the water.
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0: Morning fog, they're mostly sunny today, a top of 17, partly cloudy and 20 tomorrow. Right now at Warn Ponds, it's 7 degrees.
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6: Good morning. Welcome to Thursday, June 11. No Nick, just Mill for today. As he announced all week, he's in Bali. A beautiful holiday for him and very well deserved too. So I'll be here for the next couple of days and then off next week on my very own little adventure. But we've got a great show to get through today. Zach Tui, Cats legend Reggie, will be in after 8 o'clock this morning for half an hour to unpack the games for round 12. We might do an audit on the tipping, seeing as we think Nick's cheating. And we'll talk about the home game for the Cats tomorrow night at GMHBA Stadium, a whiteout event. What's the team looking like? So Zach will be in after 8 this morning. Plenty of things for you to win. We're going to give away $200 at the Heads, that beautiful restaurant in Bowen Heads. We might even do an early bird little prize for you in the next 10 or 15 minutes. Porter Avenue pies and cakes. A footy pack with some Geelong biscuits and pies and sausage rolls to watch the footy tomorrow night for the home game if you're watching at home. In just a minute, we will unpack, you and I, the beautiful service yesterday that was Neil Danaher's memorial service at the MCG. So beautiful to see Paul Kelly play one of Neil's favourite songs. I thought, why don't we play it this morning as a tip of our beanies to him? It's 6:08. It's Thursday morning. You're with Mill, Bay 93.9. Good morning.

0: Bay 93.9. Mill and Nick in the morning for ENS end of year financial sale on now. Mill with you, Nick away for a holiday. Very well deserved one too. Now, I'm just going to try and do this without crying. Not because it's the Grief Olympics for Neil and all the sadness, but I spoke at my dad's funeral. It'll be 6 years this year since Dad passed away. And I was watching Lauren and Luke and Beck and Ben Danaher yesterday, all one after the other, come out on the stage at the MCG. And I'll be honest with you, and if you watched it, you may have done the same thing. It doesn't matter even if you didn't speak at your dad's funeral. I was on the couch at home just crying through the whole thing. So thousands of people did pack the MCG, as we know, yesterday to farewell Neil Danaher, just AFL legend and huge hero for the fight MND. All of his children, his grandchildren spoke, which was absolutely beautiful. Jan Danaher, his wife, just so hard to get up and speak at a funeral like that. I just commend them. And having to do it in front of the whole nation and thousands of people when you'd normally do it in a little church or somewhere just with your family and friends, I thought was a very big ask, but they did it beautifully. One of the moments, I think, for me that was pivotal and very heartfelt was when Beck started talking about the fact that she's having a baby very soon, and she looked skyward and just started crying. And I tell you what, it just absolutely undid me. But beautiful to see so many people. Some people had their beanies on. All the, you know, Melbourne Football Club, so many football players past and present just absolutely saying goodbye to Neil Danaher, as we should. His sons, everybody spoke. This is Luke talking about his dad. Take a listen.
1: When I struggled to find any pride or good in myself, he made me feel like I could be someone I could be proud of. I will miss his counsel. I will miss his jokes. I will miss him sending me songs that he liked. I will miss watching movies with him and dissecting them, like how we both thought there wasn't enough mud in the movie 1978. I will miss walking into his house and seeing him on his chair, greeting me with a warm smile and asking me how I'm doing. If I could be one-tenth of the man he was, I will be proud. I was proud to be his son. While we won't be there for any further milestones in my life, for marriage, kids, he will always be at the forefront of my mind for all of them. He can finally rest now and have a read with his old man and his sister phone. I love you, Dad. I will miss you so much.
0: Here's Luke Danaher talking about Neil at yesterday's funeral. Beautiful, as I said, and so hard for the family to do. But I think for me, just to wrap it up, one of the most beautiful things was Neil Danaher's grandkids, little Rosie and Connor as well. Here's Connor talking about his Poppy.
2: When I was born, Pops couldn't hold me with his arms. He still found a way to rock me with his legs. Even when he couldn't talk, he used his machine to chat and called me and my brother Ollie cheeky monkeys. My Pops was strong, brave and courageous, and I hope I can be like him when I grow up. I miss you, Poppy. Play on.
0: Little Cooper there, little Cooper Danaher. The family has helped raise, as we know, over $140 million for MND, and you can still donate. Just an amazing family and a very big day for them. It's 6:15.
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5: The Princes Highway is already a little bit stop-start through Corio and Norlane, particularly at its intersection with St. George's Road. Plenty of early risers on Latrobe Terrace as well, and Ryrie Street a little bit busy just inbound before the hospital. The run into Melbourne is going to take you an hour and 15 minutes from Ryrie Street to Port Melbourne. There are some delays at the Maltby Bypass. 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That's the latest Bay 93.9 traffic for Geelong and the Surf Coast.
6: Mostly sunny and 17 today. Hi there, I'm Nicole in the newsroom. The National Tertiary Education Union says there's growing anxiety around Deakin following the resignation of its Vice-Chancellor. One Nation's Fire the Liar fundraising campaign has raised more than $1 million in just days. And authorities in Hong Kong have laid the first charges over last year's apartment fire that claimed the lives of 168 people. And in sport, Billy Frampton's three-game ban for a dangerous tackle has been been thrown out. The Demons' Brody Majacek suffered a fractured vertebrae in the incident. Morning fog, they're mostly sunny. A top is 17 today, partly cloudy and 20 tomorrow.
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0: Just Mel today. It's 20 past six. Good morning. Nick is away on holidays. Now, are you watching the game from home tomorrow night? The Cats v the Gold Coast Suns. If you are and you would like a little treat, let's do an early bird giveaway. It's our footy pack. put my teeth back in. Our Porter Avenue Pies and Cakes footy pack. This is great. If you'd love to win it, 52 299 939.

0: Bay 93.9 Mill with you for Thursday morning. It's 23 past 6 and a home game for the Catters tomorrow night.
1: The greatest team of all.
0: Judy is ready to be at home and watch it. Good morning, Jude.
2: Good morning.
0: Now, you're excited. Congratulations. You've taken away the Porter Avenue Pies and Cakes footy pack.
2: Oh, wow, that's amazing. Thank you.
0: You're very welcome. What's your routine when you watch the footy at home?
2: Well, generally it involves a glass or two of red and some nibbles, and sometimes we even have a pie night on footy night. Night, so
0: lovely.
2: Woo-hoo.
0: Yeah, well, we'll supply the pies tomorrow night. You've got party pies, sausage rolls, and these amazing Geelong footy cookies that are so nice with a cuppa at the end of the night. Hey, what sort of cheese is on your nibbles plate? Anything that's your favourite?
2: You can't go past the double cream brie, can you? Really? I don't think so.
0: Have you tried Mersey Valley pickled onion?
2: Yeah.
0: How good.
2: That's a bit of a classic, isn't it?
0: It is. Yeah. Hey, look forward to this tomorrow night, Jude. Thanks for calling the show, and go Cats, hey?
2: Yeah, go Cats for sure.
0: Well done, Jude. Thank you very much. All right, let's continue.

0: So good for a Thursday morning, 27 past 6, Bay 93.9. Mill with you, Nikki away on holidays, crowded house. And mean to me, Nicole Gunn's got your news and traffic in just a sec. Stretch Contel wants something put in trackless what between here and Marshall. She'll have all the details for you next.
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3: Everything's looking pretty great on our roads this morning. There's a little bit of traffic on Colac Road, inbound and outbound through Warren Ponds. The run into Melbourne along the Geelong Ring Road and the Princes Freeway is great until the Maltby Bypass, where you can expect some delays. It's going to take you an hour and 18 minutes from Ryrie Street to Port Melbourne. 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That's the latest Bay 93.9 traffic for Geelong and the Surf Coast.
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0: Mostly sunny and 17 today. Good morning, I'm Nicole in the Bay Newsroom. The National Tertiary Education Union is reporting growing anxiety around Deakin following the resignation of its Vice-Chancellor. Ian Martin resigned on Tuesday, effective immediately, with the union saying no one knows why. They say it's added to concern following last week's announcement the job losses were coming as part of staff restructuring at the uni. Several Wyndham Council priority projects that put forward ahead of the state election are getting support from Geelong. Mayor Stretch Contell says the two councils are working together, with one of the projects being a rail service between Geelong, Werribee and Melbourne.
13: That would reintroduce a passenger service through Werribee, which at the moment, as you know, is not occurring. So that would help service Avalon and would potentially also reduce the travel time between Geelong and Melbourne.
0: The mayor has also proposed trackless trams between Torquay and Marshall. 2 million Victorians have now claimed their rego rebate, a number of people already receiving the money back in their pocket. The state government offering 20% off personal use light vehicles. Applications close at the end of July. One Nation's Fire the Liar fundraising campaign has so far raised more than $1.5 million.
14: I'm just amazed and I'm so grateful to the Australian people. That tells you it was to get rid of the liar.
0: Meanwhile, hundreds of protesters have greeted Pauline Hanson at a One Nation event in Perth overnight. A record number of migrants are living in Australia. Data from Home Affairs has revealed more than 432,000 people are living here on temporary bridging visas back in March. New stats have revealed one in five Australians are on a drug to treat mental health. The Australian Institute of Health and Welfare says one in 10 boys aged 10 to 17 are now on psychostimulants to treat ADHD. Authorities in Hong Kong have laid the first charges after last year's apartment fire that claimed the lives of 168 people. Two companies involved with renovations and seven associated people have been charged with a total of 25 offences, including manslaughter, conspiracy to defraud and tax evasion.
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2: For Woodford Newtown, where boutique is best.
0: Riley Thilthorpe comes straight back into Adelaide's side for tonight's game against the Western Bulldogs. He missed the Crows clash with the Cats last week through suspension, but will return in place of Taylor Walker, who's now suspended. Jordan Butts and Cal Archie also out for the Crows through injury. Billy Frampton's three-game ban for a dangerous tackle has been thrown out. The Magpie defender's tackle on Brodie Majacek left him with a fractured vertebrae. The tribunal ruling the injury was an accident and did not warrant suspension. And Australia's cycling fraternity admits it's extra motivated to take down England at the Commonwealth Games. It's the first time they'll come up against former teammate Matthew Richardson after he defected to Team GB following the Olympics. Richardson remains banned for life from Oz Cycling.
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0: Morning fog, then mostly sunny and a top of 17 today, partly cloudy and 20 tomorrow. Right now at Batesford, it's 7 degrees.
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1: 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Mill and Nick in the morning. 93.9.
0: Good morning. Welcome to Thursday. We are almost at the weekend. What about tomorrow being 20 degrees for a winter day? Absolutely beautiful. Still to come for you this morning, we will do quick dial thanks to Harvey Norman. If you haven't entered, get in store. Six rings. If we call you back, an amazing prize is all yours. Here at the Bee Gees now, Bay 93.9. Good morning.

0: Bay 93.9. Mill and Nick in the morning. Thanks to E&S End of Financial Year Sale. On now, Mill here. Nick is away. He's gone to Bali. I did tell him I'm not his one phone call if he gets into trouble. Yesterday, if you missed it, we had a visit from the barefoot idiot, Nick, talking about the Idiot's Guide to Bali.
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2: Now, I don't know if you know this, Mill, but I'm going to Bali tonight.
0: Oh, I hadn't heard that, but I just want to say congratulations.
2: Thank you. It's good to be here. I'm like confetti cannons when I leave. Or what's the go? Have you got some food coming in?
0: We have got jugglers and fire throwers, a morning tea. I've got big water cannons onto your plane. Hoping I can hit you on the way out.
2: Fantastic.
0: Yeah.
2: Okay, so let's get into, we're going to Bali. So this is a bit of a guide to travelling to Bali with a group of people.
0: Right. So if you haven't heard the barefoot idiot before, it's unlike the barefoot investor.
2: Yeah.
0: You actually give advice on other life things that you think is pretty good.
2: Yep.
0: So saddle us up.
2: Okay, let's go tip number one, going over with a new bride. So schedule romance like it's a medical appointment.
0: Right.
2: You've got to book time in every day. So I'm like romantic lunches, dinners, getting that time away is very important.
0: If you're going with a group of people.
2: Yep, you've still got a time with the bride.
0: Right, that is very good and that will keep you in very good stead. So well done.
2: Now, because that's going to pay off down the track.
0: Right, yes, we don't need any more on that.
2: To go and do other things solo. Yeah. Tip number two.
0: Yeah.
2: That's how we do. Understand the Bali time zone rules.
0: Which are?
2: So we're 2 hours behind.
0: Yeah.
2: Bali's Three? 2 hours behind. Nah, two.
0: Two.
2: So I can crack a stubby at 10 a.m. because it's midday here.
0: Right. Well, you are on holidays.
2: Yep.
0: And you are allowed to do a little bit more of that on holidays. But I will say this to you, drink responsibly. You still have to come back to work after your holiday.
2: Okay.
0: I don't want to be flying you back from Bali in an iron lung. Well, next.
2: I don't make the rules. The international clock does.
0: Okay,
2: not me.
0: Yeah, right.
2: Tip number three.
0: Mm-hmm.
2: Find that AFL bar, then build your day around it.
0: Oh, that's
2: so
0: a good
2: there's
0: one,
2: a few sports bars around, and this goes back to rule number one.
0: Yeah.
2: Put time in the book with your partner.
0: Yes.
2: Get that out of the way so then you get the big tick to
0: get
2: go and watch football.
0: That out of the way.
2: While yourself. I've got one more bonus tip for you.
0: Okay, Mel. For me. Ooh la la.
2: If you're going to go to Bali, don't worry about what the haters say online.
0: Yeah.
2: Get the corn braids.
0: Oh, my God.
2: Get them and embrace them and enjoy it because we love corn braids.
0: Yes.
2: Even if you're losing your hair like me.
0: Yeah.
2: Stuff it.
0: Get the corn braids.
2: Go out swinging.
0: I think that is wonderful advice, barefoot idiot. And just come back in one piece is my only request. And do not call me if you get into trouble.
2: It's a real watch this space.
0: Let's hope not. Nikki away in Bali. You're with Mill. It's Thursday morning.
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4: Traffic is building in the CBD, Ryrie Street, Latrobe Terrace and MacKillop Street. A little bit stop-start in both directions. Latrobe Terrace is slowing southbound past Geelong train station. Melbourne Road is slowing southbound and northbound past North Geelong train station. The run into Melbourne is not great. It's over an hour and 20 minutes from Ryrie Street to Port Melbourne. Jack's Tyres and Auto do more than just tyres. 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Just search Jack's. That's the latest Bay 93.9 traffic for Geelong and the Surf Coast.
5: Mostly sunny and 17 today. Hi there, I'm Nicole in the newsroom. Geelong and Wyndham councils are working together on several priority projects ahead of the state election. A coroner is pushing for tougher gun laws amid a rising number of suicides in Victoria. And violence on the streets of Belfast in Northern Ireland as anti-immigration riots spread. They've been triggered by a near-fatal stabbing by a Sudanese asylum seeker. And in sport, Noah Williams will lead a 7-Falcon contingent in the white and blue for Victoria Country at the National Championships. Morning fog, the mostly sunny, a top of 17 today, partly cloudy and 20 tomorrow.
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0: 17 and mostly sunny for our Thursday around Geelong today. And tomorrow, 20. I love it. If you're going to the home game for the Catters tomorrow night, 20 degrees. Perfect day to be at GMHBA Stadium. On this day, something was invented. I love it. We're going to wind back the clock and talk birthdays in just a minute here at Bay 93.9.

Bay 93.9, Thursday morning around Geelong and the Surf Coast. Hello, Mill here, solo today. Nick is in Bali. Haven't had any phone calls yet saying help or any FaceTimes from a bar with him wearing a coconut bra. It could happen. I'm hoping it's not while I'm sleeping. We do a little segment when Nick's here. I'm going to do it today. We love it. Plenty of things happen. I mean, on this day, trams started for the first time. E.T. was in the cinemas. I love that. That was a huge movie. But on this day in 1927, bear with me, I'm going somewhere, the very first Darrelly shop opened in Australia. Did you love Darrelly? I used to love Darrelly. I don't think there's a Darrelly anymore here in Geelong. You see the Rocky Road and the Bullets and stuff and the licorice all sorts, which my mum loves, in the supermarket, but it's not the same, is it, as going into the shop? Remember when the ladies used to wear that were serving the big colourful bows around their necks? It was like, I suppose I thought it was a bit like Willy Wonka's chocolate factory, to be honest. I can remember going one year to the Melbourne show. Mum and Dad took us to the Melbourne show. We lived in Hayward, which is in the bush, about 4 hours from Melbourne. And Mum, I think if she could have put us in harnesses, my sister Tracy and I are about 7 and 9, she would have held on to the wrists very tightly. But I got a paper show bag, I know, showing my age, and it had a Darrelly one with a huge big lollipop in it. And it smashed to smithereens when I dropped it. And I think I picked up every shard and still ate it because I was 7. Happy birthday to Darrelly on this day. And if you have a birthday or anniversary, get them in, bay939.com.au. We'll do those at 25 past 8 this morning. And tomorrow, $200 to spend at Frankie's here in Geelong in the CBD. It's absolutely beautiful Asian fusion restaurant. You're with Mill. It's Bay 93.9. Good morning.

0: Bay 93.9 Mill with you for a Thursday morning. It is almost 7 o'clock, 17 degrees and partly cloudy today. Not bad for winter. Nick away, I'm here by myself. Still to come for you this morning, we'll do quick dial. Thanks to Harvey Norman. If you've registered, make sure you answer within six rings for an amazing prize. And Nicole Gunn has your news next. In amongst it all, Lara's APCO servo could be in line for something really fantastic. She's going to tell us that and more in just a sec.
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3: Plenty of traffic building in our CBD. Ryrie Street is quite busy in both directions, especially on approach to the hospital. Just near the hospital, there are reports of a crash on Little Ryrie Street near the corner of Bellarine Street. It doesn't seem to be causing any delays yet. La Trobe Terrace is a little bit stop-start in both directions and slowing past Geelong train station southbound. The run into Melbourne, not too bad. An hour and 14 minutes from Ryrie Street to Port Melbourne. 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
9: Harvey Norman, Corio, Warn Ponds and South Geelong. Half-yearly clearance on now.
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11: Mostly sunny and 17 today. Good morning, I'm Nicole in the Bay Newsroom. Geelong and Wyndham councils are working together on several priority projects ahead of the state election. They include a Geelong to Werribee train service being reinstated, as well as an outer metropolitan ring road,
12: which connects up Melbourne Airport, Avalon Airport, the Port of Geelong through Werribee precinct. So that's another great project that we'd be advocating on together.
11: That's Mayor Stretch Contell. Lara's APCO service station could be in for a major redevelopment in line with its Mount Dunedin store. The company looking at a $3.5 million upgrade to the servo, adding a grocery store and drive-through coffee shop. Geelong locals may receive an emergency alert to their phone in a week's time. Devices in the Belmont and Highton area said to be part of a test of the government's new warning system. Locals told they may receive an alert to their devices at 2 p.m. next Thursday with no need to react. A coroner is pushing for tougher gun laws amid a rising number of suicides in Victoria. The state government is being urged to introduce laws that require medical evidence to prove that someone is fit to hold a gun license. A terrifying incident in Sydney's west where a man and his teenage daughter were confronted by a gunman in a balaclava. It happened during school pickup, the pair unhurt after the gunman's weapon malfunctioned. Violence on the streets of Belfast in Northern Ireland as anti-immigration riots

0: spread. They've been triggered by a near-fatal stabbing by a Sudanese asylum seeker. Reform UK leader Nigel Farage accused of fanning the flames with his rhetoric.
1: Things kicked off in Belfast last night in a very, very big way. There were some, you know, very bad actors get involved in this stuff, but not the vast majority. The vast majority are fearful. The vast majority want action. They actually want something done to make their streets safer.
0: The first charges have been laid over a deadly apartment fire in Hong Kong that killed 168 people. Two companies that oversaw renovations have been charged with 59 offences, including manslaughter and conspiracy to defraud. And furry TV star Agro has been formally added to the National Film and Sound Archive. The voice behind the iconic puppet, Jamie Dunn, died earlier this year at the age of 76.
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3: For lush, beautiful instant lawn called Coolabah Turf.
0: Noah Williams will lead a 7 Falcon contingent in the white and blue for Victoria Country at the National Championships. The top 10 draft prospect to appear alongside the likes of top prospect Cody Walker from the Bendigo Pioneers. Country take on the Allies on Sunday for its first game. The AFL Tribunal has ruled an injury to Brody Majacek was not reasonably avoidable in throwing out a suspension for Magpie Billy Frampton. The Pie was originally handed 3 games for a tackle that left Majacek with a fractured neck, the tribunal accepting that the injury was an accident. Sam Short has sent a warning shot ahead of the Commonwealth Games, further cutting his 800 metres Commonwealth record. The Aussie star finishing in just over 7.5 minutes at the Oz Swim Trials. The time is about 4 seconds off the world record time set in 2009.
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4: Good morning, Liam Robertson from Surfing Victoria here with your morning surf report. Another morning of great waves. We've got new swell in the water. Seeing waves in that overhead range on those more exposed breaks, the odd bigger one as well. But northerly winds, so clean conditions across the coastline. Experienced surfers only on those more exposed breaks. There's a lot of water moving about still, so protected corners also have waves. As always, if you are going for a surf, surf with a mate and play it safe by the water.
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0: A bit of morning fog, then mostly sunny today and a top of 17, then partly cloudy and 20 tomorrow. Right now in Lara, it's 7 degrees.
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6: It's 7 past 7. Good morning, Mill here, Nick on holidays. Ah, yes, the great holiday to Bali. Going well, I believe, which is great. Big show for you this morning. Still to come, we'll have Zach Tui in after 8 to do footy tips. And we're going to talk all things high school reunions in just a sec. Big news about a great movie out of the 90s. Have you ever been to a high school reunion? Did you go to yours? What happened? We've got dinner at the Heads to give away today down in Barwon Heads. Tell me about your high school reunion. 52299 939.

0: Love that in a Thursday morning, 7:11. Well, it's 11 past 7, really. We're not at the convenience store. Bay 93.9, Mill here, and we do it all for E&S end of year financial sale on now. Big news if you are a fan of the movie Remy and Michelle's High School Reunion. Big news, 20th Century have put out a photo on their socials shared by Lisa Kudrow with the back chairs with Lisa Kudrow and Mira Savino. Apparently they're going to do another movie. So that is absolutely huge news if you love that movie. Can you believe it's 30 years since that movie came out, Romy and Michelle's High School Reunion? Fans apparently have been calling for a sequel for years. Do you remember it was released sort of late 90s? I think it was about 1997. Mira Savino celebrated on her socials writing, "It's finally happening. It was a really good movie. It's not expected until next year." And apparently, reports suggest that the story could see Romy and Michelle attending their 40-year high school reunion. Do you remember the movie? Take a listen.
1: Michelle, huh? I think maybe we should leave. There is no way this reunion is going to get any better.
2: Hey, everybody! Sandy Frank just landed in a helicopter!
3: Sandy Frank has a helicopter?
1: Yeah, apparently he's worth like millions. He invented some kind of special rubber or something.
0: A scene from Romy and Michelle's High School Reunion. This is going to be great. It was a great movie in the late 90s. If you want to talk about your high school reunion, have you been to one? We haven't had one at our high school for quite a few years. It's funny to go back, isn't it, to see how everybody is. And it feels weird seeing the people that were a little bit mean to you or seeing, you know, the nerdier group, how they've developed. If you've been to your high school reunion, tell us about it. 5229939. 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Absolutely gorgeous winter menu, and it could be all yours. 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
6: Traffic continues to build in and around town. La Trobe Terrace is quite busy in patches in both directions. It's a similar situation for Ryrie Street. Aberdeen Street is very busy outbound on approach to Packington Street. Melbourne Road is slowing in both directions past North Geelong train station. And the intersection of St George's Road and the Princess Highway in Corio is very congested. The Combank Tour is travelling the country supporting regional Aussies and businesses with financial tools, tech and community connection. 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That's the latest Bay 93.9 traffic for Geelong and the Surf Coast.
7: Mostly sunny and 17 today. Hi there, I'm Nicole in the newsroom. Concerns are growing for staff at Deakin University following the resignation of its vice-chancellor earlier this week. Pauline Hanson has been met by supporters and protesters at an overnight event in Perth as the Fire the Liar fundraising campaign reaches more than $1.5 million. And Donald Trump says the US will launch further strikes on Iran, declaring Tehran is taking too long to agree to a peace deal. And in sport, just one change for the Dogs for tonight's clash with the Crows. Luke Kennedy comes in for his debut, with Lachie McNeil out with concussion. Morning fog, they're mostly sunny, a top of 17 today, partly cloudy and 20 tomorrow.
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0: Mel with you. It is 18 past 7 as you make your way to work for a Thursday. Brett has called. You won't believe what happened at his high school reunion. Somebody told him something years later and it could have altered his life severely. We're going to talk to him next. Bay 93.9. Good morning.

0: and 17 degrees today and partly cloudy and 20 tomorrow, which is pretty good for a winter's day around Geelong. A little bit gloomy as we start our Thursday morning mill with you. Bay 93.9, we do it all thanks to E&S end of year financial sale on now. Nick is away on holidays. I'm by myself and I'll be away next week. Meds will keep the chair warm for us. But after 30 years of waiting, Romy and Michelle's high school reunion is officially in production for another movie. This is so good. Apparently it's out next year. And the story will be that Romy and Michelle attend their 40-year high school reunion. Do you remember the movie? Take a listen.
1: Michelle, I think maybe we should leave. There is no way this reunion is going to get any better.
2: Hey, everybody! Sandy Frank just landed in a helicopter!
3: Sandy Frank has a helicopter?
1: Yeah, apparently he's worth like millions. He invented some kind of special rubber or something.
0: Very funny. I asked you to give us a call. We have got caller of the week going to, perhaps, at the Heads. Beautiful. They've got their new winter menu in Barwon Heads. And Brett has given us a call. Brett, good morning. Tell us about your high school reunion.
4: Well, it was the 5-year reunion and I went there and I was with a girl at the time. Unfortunately, she became my fiancée and I married her.
0: Oh.
4: But I found out from a girl at the reunion that she'd had a crush on me.
0: Oh.
4: And if I'd known, I would have had her in a heartbeat.
0: Brett, so am I guessing, am I reading between the lines that you might have split up with your wife?
4: Oh, God, yes.
0: So tell us, where was the high school reunion?
4: It was in a pub in Melbourne.
0: Right, and which school did you go to?
4: I went to Caulfield.
0: Nice. So were you surprised when this late, you know, girl said, I had a crush on you in high school?
4: I was. But then there was one time where I was rocking out in the common room with my eyes closed and I opened up my eyes and her and 11 other girls are just standing around me looking.
0: Oh, were they laughing at you?
4: Yeah. And I'm thinking, geez, if this is heaven, I'll be with it.
0: Brett, thank you so much for telling us your story. I'm going to pop you in the drawer for At The Heads, which is an thank you very much, Brett. I tell you. Very, very funny. So he didn't know. He didn't realise that the girl liked him. It's 24 past 7. Mill with you. Nicole Gunn has your news and traffic next.
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7: Over in Newcombe, Port Arlington Road is beginning to slow before Wilson's Road due to roadworks. You can try the Bellarine Highway instead. It's looking pretty smooth onto Ormond Road. If you are getting a V-Line this morning, definitely visit the V-Line website as there are some delays. The 8:15 Wyndham Vale to Southern Cross service will run at a reduced capacity of carriages due to a train fault. The run into Melbourne, not too bad. An hour and 12 minutes from Ryrie Street to Port Melbourne. 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Peace of mind driving. That's the latest Bay 93.9 traffic for Geelong and the Surf Coast.
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0: Mostly sunny and 17 today. Good morning, I'm Nicole in the Bay Newsroom. Geelong and Surf Coast councils could work together to push for a rapid transport corridor between Geelong and Torquay with a focus on Marshall and growing suburbs. Geelong Mayor Stretch Contell is proposing trackless trams that loop back and forth.
18: That would pick up all that growth corridor at Armstrong Creek, Mount Dunead and Torquay. I think that would be a great transport corridor for Geelong residents, but also for tourists.
0: Concerns are growing for staff at Deakin University following the resignation of its Vice-Chancellor. Ian Martin announced his immediate resignation on Tuesday, with the National Tertiary Education Union saying they aren't aware if it was connected to proposed changes at the uni. Staff were told last week that as many as 150 jobs will be slashed as part of a staff restructure at the university. Toll road users will be offered a big fuel discount, but only if they make 10 or more trips on CityLink, EastLink, Peninsula Link or the Westgate Tunnel between next Monday and July 15th. Transurban account holders who complete the task will get a one-off discount of 26 cents a litre at 7-Eleven. Pauline Hanson has been met by supporters and protesters at an overnight event in Perth.
19: You are the people that keep me going. You really are. It's about you.
0: The party's Fire the Liar fundraising campaign has so far raised more than $1.5 million. Two men have been charged with attempted murder over an attack in Frankston that's left a man fighting for life. Police discovered a hatchet, imitation firearm, knives and a baseball bat during raids yesterday. Donald Trump says the US will launch further strikes on Iran, declaring Tehran is taking too long to agree to a peace deal. The president has also warned Iran that it will pay the price for downing a US chopper in the Strait of Hormuz.
20: We're going to be attacking them very hard.
21: You're resuming bombing?
20: Yeah, well, we are. Based on the helicopter, I guess we have the right to do that.
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0: Just the one change for the Dogs for tonight's clash with the Crows. Luke Kennedy comes in for his debut, with Lachie McNeil out with concussion. Meanwhile, coach Luke Beveridge says he doesn't want to see players announce their intentions to leave the clubs mid-season as the Dogs continue their pursuit of Zach Butters.
22: I don't want to go down the NRL track. I think it's a really difficult thing club-wise to know that one of your own players has gone, I'm leaving. Ultimately, they'd be treated a bit differently. I mean, you don't want to, but if they're not your player beyond that year, you can't help be emotional about it.
0: The Rabbitohs will wear special jerseys in tomorrow night's clash with the Broncos in support of Jai Arrow. Players will walk out in white kits that have Arrow's name in bold green letters following his recent diagnosis with MND. Arrow on Monday tossed the coin before the King's Birthday AFL clash between Melbourne and Collingwood. Cam McAvoy says he wants to further break his 50-metre world record at the Commonwealth Games. The Aussie swimmer qualifying for the Games with a time just under half a second outside his own world record time at the Australian Swim Trials. He's qualified alongside Jamie Jack, brother of Olympian Shayna, for that event.
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0: A bit of morning fog. They're mostly sunny today and a top of 17, partly cloudy and 20 tomorrow. Right now at Rippleside, it's 6 degrees.
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0: How very dare you, like you know us, voiceover lady. It is 26 to 8, just Mel, not the two of us this morning. Nick on holidays, I'll be away next week. But it's so good to have your company for a Thursday morning. It's almost the weekend. Can you smell it? Are you popping a bottle of wine in the fridge? Is it takeaway night? Or is it stop at the chemist and get, you know, cough lollies and Panadol night? I don't know. It's been one of those weeks. Hey, before the end of the show today, I'm going to do quick dial thanks to Harvey Norman. This is so good. Did you hear Paul from St. Albans Park yesterday? The prizes jackpotted right across the day. He answered he won a camera, a massage gun and a Bluetooth speaker, all valued, all up at $546. This is what happens. We will do that. We've got an amazing prize today. I'm going to tell you about it very soon. But next, we do what's trending. Dua Lipa's gotten married in Italy. Caused a bit of a stink. We'll do that next here at Bay 93.9. Good morning.

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3: Well, Dua Lipa is trending today and she's in a little bit of strife. She needed to do the Houdini act herself, I'll tell you. So she's gone to Palermo for her wedding. Beautiful. Who doesn't want to get married in Italy? She's gone with Callum Turner, the actor, and they kicked off their lavish wedding celebrations, which was a star-studded multi-day event. You've got Charlie XCX and you've got Katy Perry and you've got all sorts of Hollywood actors and superstars there, right? But what happened was she shut down the city square where a lot of residents in Palermo go every single day to have a coffee and to meet up and do their, you know, shopping and things like that. So not everyone in Palermo was celebrating. Some of the local residents expressed their frustration over parts of this city being closed up. So graffiti messages appeared around the city, including slogans such as "Palermo is not for rent," "Our square is not your living room." Some of the reports claim that public areas such as the piazza were closed down, as I said, for three-day celebrations. I mean, the people now, they have the wedding dinner and then they have the arrival party and then the wedding and then the recovery. Some locals say they weren't able to access parts of the city normally where they would gather. Now, apparently, someone was wild and upset because, according to reports, Dua Lipa paid around £5,000 in compensation to local residents affected by the event. So, you know, the wedding event was huge. It went for 3 days. It transformed parts of the historic Italian city into an exclusive venue for a very big, fancy guest list. Anyway, it was in Palermo in Italy. The wedding's been described as one of the biggest celebrity events of the year and it did draw international media attention. Oh, God, imagine popping out for a coffee and discovering your local town square had been booked out by Dua Lipa, Troye Sivan and half of Hollywood. I don't know. That's what's trending today. A great new song by Bruno Mars in the next few minutes here at Bay.
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4: Roadworks are taking place in Armstrong Creek and Charlemont, and as a result, Bowen Heads Road is a little bit stop-start in both directions. Settlement Road is building inbound over the mighty Barwon River. Plenty of traffic in the CBD on Ryrie Street and Latrobe Terrace in both directions. Port Arlington Road is really starting to struggle inbound before Wilson's Road due to roadworks. And just a reminder, the 8:15 Wyndham Vale to Southern Cross service will run at a reduced capacity of carriages due to a train fault. 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That's the latest Bay 93.9 traffic for Geelong and the Surf Coast.
5: Mostly sunny and 17 today. Hi there, I'm Nicole in the newsroom. Geelong Mayor Stretch Contell has raised the prospect of trackless trams between Torquay and Marshall to help the growing suburbs. Suspected tobacco smugglers have opened fire on an Australian Border Force operation off the coast of Indonesia. And unrest in Northern Ireland has seen freeways blocked, public transport halted and homes torched. And in sport, South Sydney has unveiled a special jersey in tribute to Jai Arrow, who recently announced his diagnosis with MND. Morning fog, they're mostly sunny today, a top of 17, partly cloudy and 20 tomorrow.
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3: It is 14 to 8. 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I love this by Bruno Mars. 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

0: 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I love it. Bay 93.9 Mill here. And we do it all thanks to E&S, their end of financial year sale on now. Off to Winterglow. Gavin is on the phone. Good morning, Gav.
1: Morning, Mel. How are you?
0: Very good. Now, you just amused me. You told me you're doing what in the car?
1: I was counting some change to get a coffee.
0: I love it. I don't know anybody that still buys coffee with change, so well done you. And an early morning, you've driven over to Ballarat and you would need a coffee, but how many kids are in the family? What have you got happening?
1: Two, six and three.
0: Oh, great. And so this Winterglow that I'm talking about, Gavin, is absolutely fantastic. You've got 300 tonnes of real man-made snow, 9 theme park rides, 2 mini golf courses, all included with your tickets, and it goes until the 20th of June. It's just magical. It's just winter. You think the kids will love it?
1: Oh, they'll absolutely love it. They'll enjoy that very much.
0: Well, I hope that brightens your day, mate. Have a good day in Ballarat. Stay warm and enjoy Winterglow.
1: Thank you, Mel.
0: No worries. Good luck getting your coffee with that handful of change. I absolutely love that. Hey, birthday's still to come this morning if you've got one. Bay939.com.au. In excess now. Morning.

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1: So good. Bay 93.9. It is 6 to 8 mil with you for a Thursday morning. Can you smell the weekend as the sun comes up around Geelong? Absolutely love it. Zach Tui ready to talk football in the next half hour. What will I get him to do this morning? Does the dishwasher need unpacking? Always give him a little job halfway. He loves it. And Nicole Gunn's got your news and sport next. Donald Trump has declared the World Cup will be the biggest and best ever. Ooh. The Socceroos will launch their campaign on Sunday against Turkey. She's got all of your news next.
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4: Port Arlington Road continues to ST Ruggle inbound before Wilson's Road due to roadworks. Plenty of traffic in the CBD. Ryrie Street and Latrobe Terrace are very busy in patches in both directions. Settlement Road continues to build inbound over the James Harrison Bridge. That traffic is almost back to High Street. The run into Melbourne is okay, just an hour and 12 minutes from Ryrie Street to Port Melbourne. Start your morning with GYG's $12 Brekkie Burrito Bundle. 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That's the latest Bay 93.9 traffic for Geelong and the Surf Coast.
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0: And we're back.
1: And so is the amazing, spectacular, incredible bare root season.
0: So if your backyard... And we're back.
1: And so is the amazing, spectacular, incredible bare root season.
0: So if your backyard needs...

0: similar to what you experience when you go to Adelaide and Glenelg.
1: Suspected tobacco smugglers have opened fire on an Australian Border Force operation off the coast of Indonesia. The alleged couriers were being monitored when they started shooting on what's believed to have been a Navy patrol boat. No injuries have been reported. The Prime Minister has declared Labor is Australia's only mainstream party. Anthony Albanese defending the government's poorly received budget. He's also under pressure from One Nation. Coles will have to wait a little longer to learn its punishment after the federal court ruled it misled shoppers through some of its down discounts. The consumer watchdog is pushing for a hefty fine. The penalty hearing has now been slated for December. Unrest in Northern Ireland has seen freeways blocked and public transport halted. Dozens of people have been left homeless, with reports that thugs are going door to door to target foreign nationals and burn down their homes. The violence triggered by a stabbing by a Sudanese asylum seeker. A reminder, we're a week out from an AusAlert test in Geelong. A test alert will be sent to devices in the Belmont and Highton region at 2pm next Thursday in a trial of the federal government's new emergency warning system, and there's no need to act on it. And a big call from Donald Trump on the eve of the World Cup, with the US president declaring it'll be the biggest and the best ever.
2: Most successful World Cup they've ever had. They've never sold tickets at that level. They've never sold that many tickets so quickly.
1: Australia's campaign begins on Sunday with a first-up clash against Turkey. A viewing live site will be set up in Johnston Park for Geelong's Socceroos fans.
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1: Seven Geelong Falcons will suit up for Victoria Country at this year's National Championships. Full squads for all states have now been revealed, with top 10 prospect Noah Williams leading the way for our region. Country opens its account against the Allies on Sunday. South Sydney has unveiled a special jersey in tribute to Jai Arrow, who recently announced his MND diagnosis. The special Rabbitohs kit has whited out all the usual sponsors and includes Arrow's name in bold green letters. Arrow was celebrated by both rugby league and footy alike on Monday as he tossed the coin at the Big Freeze game. Australian cyclist Lee Hoffman admits there's extra motivation for the Aussies against former teammate Matthew Richardson at the Commonwealth Games. It's the first time Australia will face Richardson after he defected to join Team GB after the Olympics. He won silver in Paris but is now banned for life from Oz Cycling.
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1: A bit of morning fog. They're mostly sunny. A top is 17 today, partly cloudy and 20 tomorrow. Right now at Geelong West, it's 6 degrees.
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7: Good morning to you as you drive to work this morning. You might need to polish those sunnies on your top if you haven't already. Very bright as the sun comes up around Geelong. Hello, Mill here. Great to have you with me. Nick is away on holidays. Still a very full show before you and I part at 9 o'clock. Quick dial. An amazing prize. So good. I'm going to make that call just before nine. If you haven't, get into Harvey Norman anywhere. South Geelong, Cario, Warn Ponds. Scan the QR code and you're in the draw. And in just a minute, cheeky Zach Tui will unpack round 14 of footy tips with me, waving through the window. No coffee today, I've noticed. Bay 93.9. 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
1: Picked off by Tui.
2: Tui for a second. Can you believe it?
1: Zach Tui loves a goal.
3: And now...
1: loves a goal, Zach Tui on the check side.
3: It's time for Tui's Tips with Mill and Nick.
4: It's the Mill and Red show today. It's new. We love it. Good morning, Zach Tui.
5: Good morning, Matt. How are you?
4: Yeah, I'm good. It's good to have you in. Of course, we know Nicky's away in Bali.
5: Yeah,
4: you
5: haven't had a... It's nice, isn't it?
4: It's nice. It's lovely. It's just calm.
5: I will say, Nick gave me a call and I don't know if you can see the other side of the TV. He found some old bike Lycra he wasn't using.
4: Yeah.
5: Which he gifted. And that stuff's not cheap. So... appreciate it, Nick.
4: Bribing you with.
5: Should you be? Yeah.
4: I wondered why that was on his chair this morning. I thought, why has he got bike gear in here?
5: Yeah,
4: that'll be good. Get into that. Have you been riding much? It's been a bit
5: I got the bike out and gave it a nice clean and fix up and everything. It's in the living room. It looks so good.
4: Can you do that yourself?
5: Yeah, this is literally just hosing it down and like charging it.
4: Was Beck home? I mean, doing that in the living room. Ferg's not allowed to bring his bikes inside.
5: And I clean it outside and I bring it in. To me, it looks like a piece of art. I haven't quite broached the idea. Have you ever seen people who hang their bikes on the wall?
4: Yeah.
5: You can get the hooks. I think it looks sick.
4: Yeah.
5: Too scared to say it to the wife, but we have a perfect spot at home and like I'm just building up to it.
4: How many bikes have you got?
5: I've still got my old one. If anybody wants a Willier... oh, bloody, what was it called? It's a gorgeous black bike. It was the first one I got. It's an expensive one as well, but it's a little bit bigger than standard.
4: All right.
5: Which cyclists are not like jockeys. They're small. So this market's quite small for it. Anybody wants it, please reach out.
4: Yeah, this is buy, swap and sell now. He'll give it to you for a good rate. All right, let's get into the games, mate. It's round 14. Can you believe it? Mm. We're going to start off tonight with the Western Bulldogs and the Adelaide Crows. What do you think?
5: Yeah, Doggies, I think for me, they're just a good side, aren't they? I kind of wrote off their season when they got all those injuries down here in Geelong. And they've just kind of gotten themselves back up off the canvas. An unbelievable game last week against Hawthorn. How funny was the Nick Watson thing, by the way?
4: Oh, yeah, I know.
5: That is hilarious.
4: Yeah.
5: I love that he did it.
4: Yeah.
5: I don't think it's a hangable offence.
4: What did he do again? Tell me.
5: Well, he came at half time and he had a dig at the guy that was playing on him. He's like, I don't mind if he talks the talk, but he has to walk the walk. Nick Watson came out in the second half at two touches. It's hilarious. But he is a superstar and I love that he did it. I think it adds colour, but it's just very funny. Anyway, I've got the Doggies. This is going to be a good game, but I've got the Doggies at Marvel. I think I'm a bit of a believer again.
4: I think, they're fifth on the ladder, aren't they?
5: It's incredible,
4: they're going really well. All right, we'll circle back to the Cats and the wideout game against the Suns at the end here. Oh, now this Melbourne v Essendon. Oh, Melbourne are looking good. They gave us a little bit of a touch up on the King's birthday weekend, the Pies. They were pretty good.
5: Yeah, that was a great game of footy as well. And just at the MCG, they haven't lost there all year.
4: Yeah.
5: So I think I tipped the D's last week and I didn't really, wasn't that much confidence. It was strictly an MCG thing.
4: Mm.
5: Now, I tipped them in my backyard against the Bombers. It won't make a difference, but I'm going with the D's. They're a good side at the G.
4: Now, I don't know what you think about this one. Yeah, they are a good side. North Melbourne and West Coast Eagles. Oh, I reckon North here. What do you think?
5: Yeah, I've gone with North as well. Even over there, I've gone with North. I just think if you cannot respond... Now, last week they played against the best team in the league. This week, one of the weakest.
4: Mm.
5: But if you can't respond, I mean, that was as bad as I've seen. I saw a horror edit of some Freo defender jogging out. I don't know if you saw it.
4: He
5: walked for 30 seconds with the footy and no one pressed them. So they have to respond. I've got North winning this.
4: All right, Port Adelaide and Sydney Swans. I don't know. I went Port here. I could have made a mistake.
5: You?
4: Yeah. I don't know what I'm doing, which is why I'm 67 and you're 76.
5: Well, I do feel like my tipping is horrific at the minute and I do notice the scoreboard is somehow in my favour. Now, I'm going with the Swans. They're a little bit unconvincing in recent weeks, but I just think they're... I think their level's probably ahead of Port. I think it would be an extraordinary win if Port do get up.
4: All right, we're talking about round 14 of AFL. We've got Zach Tui in the studio doing his tips. 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We'll be back with more in just a sec.
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6: Darwin Heads Road is very slow on approach to Breakwater Road and Settlement Road in Belmont. Settlement Road continues to build inbound over the James Harrison Bridge. Plenty of traffic in the CBD. Ryrie Street and Latrobe Terrace quite busy in both directions. Over in Newtown, the intersection of Shannon Avenue and Aberdeen Street is heavily congested. And Port Arlington Road continues to struggle in Newcombe, as does the Bellarine Highway inbound before Wilson's Road. 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That's the latest Bay 93.9 traffic for Geelong and the Surf Coast.
7: Mostly sunny and 17 today. Hi there, I'm Nicole in the newsroom. One Nation's Fire the Liar fundraising campaign has so far raised more than $1.5 million. The National Tertiary Education Union says there's growing anxiety around Deakin following the resignation earlier this week of its vice-chancellor. And authorities in Hong Kong have laid the first charges over last year's apartment fire that claimed the lives of 168 people. And in sport, Riley Thilthorpe comes straight back into Adelaide's lineup for tonight's clash with the Western Bulldogs. Morning fog, they're mostly sunny, a top is 17 today, partly cloudy and 20 tomorrow.
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4: I have got Zach Tui unpacking the dishwasher. He loves it. I tell you what I've got for you, a double pass to the footy tomorrow night. Cats v Suns, it's the big one-out game. 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

0: Recently married in Italy, Dua Lipa on Bay 93.9. Mill and Nick in the morning, minus the Nick. We do it for ENS. End of year financial sale on now. Well done to Lucy, who's off to the footy tomorrow night. Home game for the Catters. Big bounce at 7:40 for the whiteout. Night's going to be great. Let's do this. We have Zach Tui in the studio. We're talking tips for round 14 for the AFL. Now, mate, let's delve in to Sunday. We've got Richmond and the Lions at Ninja Stadium.
1: Yeah, 6 million points, the Lions, unfortunately for the Tigers. Yeah. This is going to be a bloodbath.
0: Yeah, all right. And St Kilda and the Giants on Sunday.
1: I've gone with the Saints.
0: Same.
1: I don't really know. To be honest, and I can't really. It's the home ground advantage. We'll give it to that. But this could be anything.
0: All right, let's go to tomorrow night's home game at GMHBA Stadium. This is a whiteout event. All of the players and everyone's wearing white. The crowd are all getting white towels. Are you going in some sort of white tracksuit?
1: I'm actually not calling the game, and I was planning on going with my nephew. I was like, oh, I can sit in the crowd and enjoy it, and then he buggered off up to Cairns on Monday, and I was like, when are you coming back? He's like, oh, I'll get in 9 o'clock on Friday. So I can't go to the footy. I have to wait around and drive up and collect them. I hate this kid, honestly.
0: This is your nephew that's out from Ireland?
1: Flog. If my sister's listening, your son's a disgrace.
0: How long's he out?
1: He's ruining the footy for me.
0: He's ruined it.
1: He'll be here for a couple of months anyway. His girlfriend's coming out next week, so he'll bugger off then for a bit, which would be nice. So I'm not going along. But I like it. I think it's a cool initiative. It's a big, I think it's a big American sports thing.
0: Is
1: I think
0: it?
1: A couple of the college teams do it over there. I love these things that are a little bit different.
0: Yeah.
1: Like it's a chance for crowd engagement and it looks a bit cool. I don't think any club in the league has done it as well as Port in their whole scarf thing, but it is nice to see maybe Geelong and a few other clubs trying to catch up. I've got the Cats winning this by 50,000 points.
0: Yeah. What about Jeremy Cameron? Clearly carrying something, looking at his GPS numbers, his repeat sprint efforts, his metres gained per possession, his expected score involvements. Compared to 22, his baseline. Do you think there's something wrong with him? I read all of that.
1: Just, where did you get this from?
0: Nick sent it to me.
1: You've never come prepared before. What's happening?
0: No, because Nick takes care of the footy and I ask you about your dog. I said to Nick yesterday, we were talking before he left, I said, I've got to get something for Reg. I've got to give him some, I've got to have some stats. So how do you think? No, everyone good in the team though? Any injuries? Do we need to unpack what's happening in the team?
1: I can almost categorically tell you quite a few players will be carrying something. Now, I don't know about Jez's situation, but that's pretty standard and par for the course. I think one of the real, apart from the obvious downside of losing games of footy, Geelong, off the back of Brisbane and Sydney, looked like they were really going to set themselves up for the back half of the year where they could start resting and rotating players. They've dropped a couple of games now that you wouldn't expect them to drop.
0: Yeah.
1: So they're sort of chasing their tail a little bit, which might limit their ability to rest Jez if he is carrying something. But look, I'm not really sure. I wouldn't be too worried. It doesn't look like a trend just yet. But if he were to limp around again this weekend, you'd be going, you might just have to bite the bullet and take him out here, because come September, there's probably three or four guys have to play well.
0: Yeah.
1: And he'd be one of them.
0: Yeah, absolutely. All right, let's look at the scores. Thank you for that, mate. You're tipping the Cats. I am too. Good luck to them tomorrow night at home. You, 76. Me, mirror image back the front, 67. Well done, Mill. And Nick the Cheat, which we will order, is 71.
1: I cannot believe I'm that fact. Genuinely, I feel like I'm going at about two or three a week.
0: Well, he got two last week, which really hamstrung. He did a hammy last week. He really pulled it. Mate, have a great weekend. We'll see you next week. Enjoying golf anywhere? You golfing?
1: Yeah, I'm heading straight down to Sands Torquay now to play by myself.
0: Oh, go on. Nice. Nah, that'll be lovely. Thank you, Zach. We'll see you next week.
1: Thank you, Matt.

0: 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Hope you do too. Bay 93.9 Mill with you. It's 27 past 8. Let's do this.
1: Frankie, Geelong's premier Asian fusion restaurant, cocktail bar and function venue.
0: All right, if you're having a birthday today, have a great day. Ariella, from Williams Landing, or Ariella, happy 11th birthday. 11 on the 11th. Happy birthday, beautiful, from all of your family. Zoe Wallace is 30 today from Herne Hill. And Gary Ballinger from Newtown is 40. Happy birthday, Gav. Big 40th this weekend, I believe. People coming in from everywhere to visit our fair city of Geelong. Who knows, Gary, you could win the beautiful birthday celebration at Frankie, which is a great Asian fusion restaurant here in town. If you've never been, beautiful food, amazing cocktails. They've got a function centre upstairs. They are the premier Asian fusion restaurant, cocktail bar and function venue. We will give that away tomorrow. Gunners has your news next. One of the APCOs is about to get a makeover. That's pretty cool. And we will do quick dial before 9 o'clock. If you've registered, if you answer in 6 rings, an amazing prize could be all yours. It's coming soon.
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3: Barwon Heads Road is quite slow through Armstrong Creek due to roadworks. Torquay Road is slowing in both directions through Grovedale. Sediment Road is getting heavier and heavier inbound over the James Harrison Bridge. Plenty of traffic in the CBD. The intersection of Shannon Avenue and Aberdeen Street in Newtown is heavily congested. Port Arlington Road is really struggling before Wilson's Road inbound, as is the Bellarine Highway. Jack's Tyres and Auto do more than just tyres. From logbook servicing to peace of mind vehicle checks, the Jack's team keeps you safe on the road. 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Just search Jack's. That's the latest Bay 93.9 traffic for Geelong and the Surf Coast.
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15: Mostly sunny and 17 today. Good morning, I'm Nicole in the Bay Newsroom. Several Wyndham Council priority projects put forward ahead of the state election are getting the support of Geelong. Mayor Stretch Contell says the two councils are working together, with one of the projects being a rail service between Geelong, Werribee and Melbourne.
16: That would reintroduce a passenger service through Werribee, which at the moment, as you know, is not occurring. So that would help service Avalon and would potentially also reduce the travel time between Geelong and Melbourne.
15: He's also proposed trackless trams between Torquay and Marshall. The National Tertiary Education Union is reporting growing anxiety around Deakin following the resignation of its vice-chancellor. Ian Martin resigned on Tuesday, with the union saying no one knows why. They say it's added to concern following last week's announcement that job losses were coming as part of staff restructuring at the uni. 2 million Victorians have now claimed their rego rebate, a number of people already receiving money back in their pocket. The state government offering 20% off for personal use light vehicles. Applications close at the end of July. One Nation's Fire the Liar fundraising campaign has so far raised more than $1.5 million.
17: I'm just amazed and I'm so grateful to the Australian people. That tells you it was to get rid of the liar.
15: Meanwhile, hundreds of protesters have greeted Pauline Hanson at a One Nation event in Perth overnight. A record number of migrants are living in Australia. Data from Home Affairs has revealed more than 432,000 people are here on temporary bridging visas. New stats have revealed one in five Australians are on a drug to deal with mental health. The Australian Institute of Health and Welfare says one in 10 boys aged between 10 and 17 are now on psychostimulants to treat ADHD. Authorities in the UK and Hong Kong have laid the first charges over last year's apartment fire that claimed the lives of 168 people. Two companies involved with renovations and seven associated people have been charged with a total of 25 offences, including manslaughter, conspiracy to defraud and tax evasion.
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1: For Woodford Newtown, where boutique is best.
15: Riley Thilthorpe comes straight back into Adelaide's side for tonight's game against the Western Bulldogs. He missed last week's clash with the Cats through suspension and comes in for a now suspended Taylor Walker. Jordan Butts and Kalar Chi also out for the Crows through injury. Billy Frampton's three-game ban for a dangerous tackle has been thrown out. The Magpies defender's tackle on Brody Majacek left him with a fractured vertebrae. The tribunal, the ruling that the injury was an accident and did not warrant suspension. Australia's cycling fraternity admit they're extra motivated to take on England at the Commonwealth Games. It's the first time they'll come up against former teammate Matthew Richardson after he defected to Team GB following the Olympics. Richardson remains banned for life from Oz Cycling.
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15: A bit of patchy morning fog, the mostly sunny today and a top of 17, partly cloudy and 20 tomorrow. Right now at Charlemont, it's 7 degrees.
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0: Good morning and welcome to Thursday. We can smell the weekend is almost here. It's so great to have you along. Mill here. Before we finish at 9, quick dial. Amazing prize this morning. I wish I could win it. We're going to be calling somebody in the next 20 minutes. And if they answer in 6 rings, it's all theirs. Go in store and just scan the code and join. It is so good. Thanks to Harvey Norman. All right. We are going to talk to Peter Ford in just a sec. A big, big company in Australia is going to fire 200 people today in the entertainment industry. He's going to tell us all about it and more in just a sec. It's 23 to 9. Good morning.

0: for a Thursday morning mill with you. 17 today, partly cloudy, and 20 tomorrow. A great winter's day as we have a home game of footy at GMHBA Stadium, Bay 93.9. We do it all for E&S end of year financial sale on now. 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
0: Bonjour, Pierre. Something is happening today in the TV industry. It's not great news. What's this story?
3: Yeah, it's one of those rotten things where they say up to 200 people are going to get the chop today at Channel 7. And, of course, this happens in all workplaces these days. It happens a lot in the media, actually. And, you know, I've been around a long time, as you have, and always, inevitably, when there's a sale or a merger, the new owners want to cut costs, and today they're saying up to 200. Hopefully, it won't be that. Very often what they do is they'll leak out a number and then it's not anything as bad as that and everyone goes, oh boy, that wasn't so bad after all.
0: Yeah, right.
3: But, you know, it's still going to be bad news. So as I understand it, the big boss will address the staff today and tomorrow people will get the pink slips if they're due to get one. So like I say, it's you know, I'm not saying anyone has to cry tears. It's happening in all workplaces these days.
0: Absolutely. Now, somebody's received an honorary Oscar, Pete.
3: Yes, so this is great news. Glenn Close is getting an Oscar, finally. So it can't be considered as a competitive Oscar because it's not. It's a special award given to her because she's been nominated 8 times and never won, which equals her with Peter Sellers as the most nominated actor or actress of all time who's never won. And it's so it's great. I don't know what went wrong. I mean, she's delivered some great performances. Maybe she kind of emerged around the same time that Meryl emerged, similar vintage and style, and maybe she's always been overshadowed a bit by Meryl, but it's fantastic that they've decided to give her a special honorary Oscar this year.
0: Absolutely. And to wrap us up for the week, Pete, what's the latest on Katy Perry? She's back in the news.
3: Well, yeah, this romance is really hotting up. It's not even 12 months ago that it started. It all started because Justin Trudeau, his people, called her people to try and get some freebie tickets to Taylor's concert when it was coming to Quebec. Yeah. And one thing led to another. And now she's openly using the L word. And they were out the other night kissing and cuddling. And what do they say? The PDAs were very OTT. But she actually said, he's the love of my life. Now, mind you, she said the same thing about Russell Brand, the same thing about Orlando Bloom, the same thing about John Mayer. But anyway, if she's happy and he's happy, that's the main thing.
0: Is she touring at all, Pete? What's she up to?
3: She did that massive tour last year.
0: Yeah.
3: This year she's only doing festivals.
0: Yeah, right.
3: So I think she's got about a dozen music festivals around the world. But what she has done, her Lifetimes tour, which she brought to Australia, that has been filmed and is going to be now available for streaming.
0: Excellent. All right. Always great to talk to you, Pete. Have a good weekend. We'll talk to you next Tuesday.
3: Thanks, Mill. See you then.
0: All right. That is Peter Ford. Thanks to Regen Living Warn Ponds, the next generation of home ownership for over 55.
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4: Over in Vinesford, the Hamilton Highway is having a terrible time inbound approaching the Ring Road, as is Settlement Road inbound over the Barwon River. The same applies for Ballarat Road inbound before Anarchy Road in Hamlin Heights and Port Arlington Road inbound before Wilson's Road in Newcombe. And in North Geelong, Melbourne Road is also very congested southbound, particularly past North Geelong train station. Choosing the right degree matters. Apply to Deakin, the number one Victorian university for course satisfaction. Applications close Sunday the 21st of June. Search Deakin University. That's the latest Bay 93.9 traffic for Geelong and the Surf Coast.
5: Mostly sunny and 17 today. Hi there, I'm Nicole in the newsroom. Geelong and Wyndham councils are working together on several priority projects ahead of the state election. Geelong locals may receive an emergency alert to their phone in a week's time. Devices in the Belmont and Highton area set to be part of a test of the government's new warning system. And violence on the streets of Belfast in Northern Ireland as anti-immigration riots spread. And in sport, the AFL Tribunal has ruled an injury to Brody Majacek was not reasonably avoidable in throwing out a suspension for Magpie Billy Frampton. Morning fog, the mostly sunny, a top of 17 today, partly cloudy and 20 tomorrow.
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0: It is 12 to 9. Mill with you. Nick away. He's away for a couple of weeks. I'll be away next week having a little bit of a break. And next, quick dial. We are loving this. Your chance to win some amazing prizes. I'm going to tell you how to enter, but we'll be making a phone call next. I hope they answer within six rings to win this incredible prize. Bay 93.9. Good morning.

0: So good for a Thursday morning. Love it. 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Mill with you. Let's do this.
1: You hear the call. You answer. And you win.
2: 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Halfy Norman, Cario, Warn Ponds and South Geelong. Half yearly clearance on now.
0: This is so good. What about Paul yesterday? He answered. He won $549 worth of prizes that had jackpotted right across the day with Hades. And then Meds made the call and he answered. This time around, we're making a call. Now, I'm on my own. I can do this. Watch me press all these buttons. Excellent. All right, here we go. So this is going to be very good. Hopefully, this person answers in 6 rings. Playing for an incredible, beautiful kitchen appliance. 1. 2. Come on, Kimberly. 3. 4. 5.
3: Hello.
0: Oh, Kimberly. Oh, thank God you answered. It's Mill from Bay 93.9. We had 1 ring left and you're about to miss out on an amazing prize from Harvey Norman. How are you?
3: Oh, good. How are you?
0: I'm so good. You have just won yourself the most amazing Breville Soft Top Luxe Kettle in strawberry glazed, valued at $150.
3: Oh, you're joking.
0: I'm not joking. I never joke. Congratulations.
3: Thank you so much.
0: That's fine.
3: Thank you.
0: This is so good. You're very welcome. So it's got a safety auto shut off. It's a fast boil. So if you're in a bit of a hurry and you need a quick cuppa, which we always are, 1.7 litres. I mean, how many people can you have for coffee? And the soft open lid reduces hot water splashback and it's pink. Oh, my God. It's so cute. Well done.
3: Oh, that's amazing. Thank you so much.
0: You're very welcome. So which shop did you enter the Quick Dial competition in? Which Harvey Norman?
3: Warn Ponds.
0: Oh, lovely. And just moseying, were you looking for something? What were you doing?
3: We went bed shopping and we actually picked one up on the day.
0: Oh, that's good. Isn't it weird? Do you find this weird? I always want Ferg to lay beside me on the bed when we're mattress shopping and he won't. Did you lay?
3: Yeah, we did.
0: Yeah, of course you have to.
3: We tested out pretty much all of them.
0: How can you not? I mean, we weren't jumping. We were just laying. Kimberly, congratulations. Thank you for entering our Quick Dial competition. 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
0: You are very welcome. That's how easy it is. Enter today at any of the stores. Harvey Norman, Cario, Warn Ponds and South Geelong's very handy here in Geelong. It's their half-yearly clearance on now.

0: Love that song so much. Bay 93.9, Mill and Nick in the Morning for E&S end of year financial sale on now. Now, it is time for us to give away our Caller of the Week prize. I sure wish I was winning this. Nick and I went there recently to test their new winter menu and it is absolutely outstanding. Well done to Taryn and the gang at the Heads Restaurant and Bar down at Barwon Heads. And the winner is Michelle. Well done, Michelle. She called us earlier in the week. She was a part of the show. Michelle, you have $200 to take to At the Heads Restaurant. Sit in front of the fire, take in the most incredible ocean views and sample their new soul-warming winter menu. Take a friend and have that on us. Can I recommend the At the Heads fish pie? The roast chicken on the bone is absolutely outstanding. And you might think at the end, we can't fit anything in. Have the dark chocolate mousse. It's incredible. Well done, Michelle. Thank you for calling the show. Nicole Gunn has your news next. Our mayor wants to put something in between here and Marshall. Will they do it? She'll have it for you next. I'll catch you tomorrow.
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3: Plenty of traffic building in Hamlin Heights on Ballarat Road, approaching Anarchy Road. Plenty of traffic in the CBD as well. Rivalry Street and Latrobe Terrace are very busy in all directions. Settlement Road is suffering inbound over the James Harrison Bridge. Those delays are almost back to Breakwater Road. The run into Melbourne is not too bad, an hour and 10 minutes from Rivalry Street to Port Melbourne. 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That's the latest Bay 93.9 traffic for Geelong and the Surf Coast.
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0: An emergency alert to their phone in next week's time. Devices in the Belmont and Highton area set to be part of a test of the government's new warning system. Locals told they may receive an alert to their devices at 2 p.m. next Thursday, but there's no need to react. A coroner is pushing for tougher gun laws amid a rising number of suicides in Victoria. The state government is being urged to introduce laws requiring medical evidence to prove that someone is fit to hold a gun licence. A terrifying incident in Sydney's west where a man and his teenage daughter were confronted by a gunman in a balaclava. It happened during school pickup yesterday, the pair unhurt after the gunman's weapon malfunctioned. Violence on the streets of Belfast in Northern Ireland as anti-immigration riots spread. They've been triggered by a near-fatal stabbing by a Sudanese asylum seeker. Reform UK leader Nigel Farage accused of fanning the flames with his rhetoric.
1: Things kicked off in Belfast last night in a very, very big way. There were some, very bad actors get involved in this stuff, but not the vast majority. The vast majority are fearful. The vast majority want action. They actually want something done to make their streets safer.
0: And furry TV star Agro has been formally added to the National Film and Sound Archive. The voice behind the iconic puppet, Jamie Dunn, died earlier this year at the age of 76.
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3: For Whitford Newtown, where boutique is best.
0: Noah Williams will lead a 7 Falcon contingent in the white and blue for Victoria Country at the National Championships. The top 10 draft prospect to appear alongside the likes of top prospect Cody Walker from the Bendigo Pioneers. Country takes on the Allies on Sunday for its first game. The AFL Tribunal has ruled an injury to Brodie Miocek was not reasonably avoidable in throwing out a suspension for Magpie Billy Frampton. The Pie was originally handed 3 games for the tackle the left Miocek with a fractured neck, the tribunal accepting that the injury was an accident. Sam Short has sent a warning shot ahead of the Commonwealth Games, further cutting his 800 metres Commonwealth record. The Aussie swim star finishing in just over seven and a half minutes at the swim trials. The time is around 4 seconds off the world record time set in 2009.
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4: Good morning, Liam Robertson from Surfing Victoria here with your morning surf report. Another morning of great waves. We've got new swell in the water. Seeing waves in that overhead range on those more exposed breaks, the odd bigger one as well. But northerly winds, so clean conditions across the coastline. Experienced surfers only on those more exposed breaks. There's a lot of water moving about still, so protected corners also have waves. As always, if you are going for a surf, surf with a mate and play it safe by the water.
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0: Mostly sunny and a top of 17 today, partly cloudy and 20 tomorrow. Right now it's 8 degrees and you're listening to Bay 93.9.
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6: G'day, Hayden with you this morning, filling in for Guy for the next couple of weeks while he is on baby watch. As of yet, no bub. We were expecting it yesterday, so we'll let you know when that happens. Classic night at 9, 9 songs in a row, a common theme, Britney Spears on the way, Bruce Springsteen, even a little bit of Vanilla Ice. If you know the theme, give me a call, 52-299-939. 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Kicking it off, Gunners, Sweet Child of Mine. 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

It's the classic 9 at 9, thanks to Geelong Mazda, engineered to excite Zoom Zoom, Big Mountain. Baby, I love your way. Hayden here, filling in for Guy for the next couple of weeks while he's off having a baby. And I thought that might have been a big enough clue for the common theme for the classic 9 at 9. If you know what it is, give me a call, 522-299-939. Bon Jovi and Britney Spears very soon, but it's Bruce Springsteen now, born in the USA at Bay 93.9.

0: It's the classic 9 at 9, all thanks to Geelong Mazda, engineered to excite, Zoom Zoom, Vanilla Ice, Ice Ice Baby, 9 songs, all with a common theme, 52299939 if you think you know what it is. Karen from Bannockburn has given me a call. Morning, Karen.
1: Good morning, Hayden. How are you?
0: I am good. How's your morning so far?
1: Yeah, not too bad. Just heading into work. So, yeah, ready to start the day.
0: Nice. Do you like work? Happy to be at work on a Thursday?
1: Yeah, hopefully. Hopefully it's a good day. Sometimes it is, sometimes not.
0: Yeah, it's one of those situations. Just wait and see, I guess. We've got 9 songs here, all with a common theme. What do you think it is?
1: I think it's to do with, like, babies and children and stuff in the titles of the song.
0: Absolutely. That's exactly right. Babies it is, because, as we know, I'm feeling with the guy who's off on paternity leave. I had a text from him only a couple of minutes ago. They had the baby at 4:12 this morning.
1: Oh, that's fantastic news.
0: Yeah, it's so good. He said he hasn't had any sleep in the last 2 days in preparation for this, so he'll chat with us at some point, but he's over the moon, and his wife and everyone doing really well. So it's great news.
1: No, that's good. Yeah, but you'll have to get used to not having much sleep.
0: Yeah, exactly. Yeah, sleep. What's that? Yeah. Thanks, Karen. Enjoy work today. And, yeah, thanks for being the winner for the Classic 9 at 9. Have a great day.
1: No worries, you too. Thanks.
0: Back another baby songs now. 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

0: It's the classic 9 at 9, thanks to Geelong Mazda. Engineered to excite. Zoom, zoom, Kim Wilde, Kids in America, the 9 songs in a row with a common theme, all to do with kids or babies or born, because Guy's wife had the baby this morning, 4:12. Both are doing really well. Guy's doing well. He's quite tired after not being able to get any sleep in the last couple of days in preparation for this, but all things going well. So congratulations, Guy and family. It's just such great news. More classic 9 at 9 tomorrow from 9 o'clock. Taylor Swift on the way and Joan Jett and the Blackhearts. 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

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Not far from 10, Nicole Gunn has more in Bay News. More on an APCO around Geelong, the Surf Coast. It's going to have a massive upgrade. Huge amount of money that'll be spent on it. But we'll find out which one that is very soon. We're going to get back into the music with Tina Turner.

0: Back to the early 80s with Spandau Ballet. The rose petals flying in the air. Just flying up. It's so romantic with this song. That's all in the next 10 minutes at Bay 93.9.
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3: G'day there. No hold-ups around town at this stage. Clear and quiet. The Geelong Ring Road in great shape in both directions. Same to the Surf Coast Highway. Moving nicely to Melbourne on the Princes past the airport, in through the Mulpy Bypass and Point Cook Bend. 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Nine traffic for Geelong and the Surf Coast.
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